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Well, Tom Cruise's makeup and hair transformation for Digger went from 6 hours to under one. I couldn't imagine sitting there in a makeup chair and hair chair for 6 hours.

0: Michael Ray, 97.5 WQPE. Well, Nashville is starting to make a name for itself in the movie world because the recent global premiere of Heart of the Beast, which I heard is fantastic, by the way. It was, of course, filmed in nearby Franklin. Now, Jamie Johnson said people should, quote, get used to it because he expects more movies to premiere and also be made in Nashville moving forward.
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The National Weather Service in Charleston, West Virginia has issued a severe thunderstorm warning for north central Nicholas County in southeastern West Virginia, southern Braxton County in north central West Virginia, west central Webster County in northeastern West Virginia, northeastern Clay County in north central West Virginia, until 9 p.m. Eastern Daylight Time. At 8:25 p.m. Eastern Daylight Time, a severe thunderstorm was located near Birch River, or 12 miles southwest of Sutton, moving northeast at 15 miles per hour. Hazard, 60 miles per hour wind gusts and quarter-size hail. Source, radar indicated. Impact, hail damage to vehicles is expected. Expect wind damage to roofs, siding, and trees. Locations impacted include Sutton, Gassaway, Birch River, Harrison, Wyden, Little Birch, Frametown, Strange Creek, Wilsey, Ivadale, and Servia. This includes the following highways: Interstate 79 between mile markers 45 and 63. Route 19 between mile markers 51 and 68.

0: Zach Brown Band, 97.5 WQBE. Hey, Megan Maroney is the new voice. Did you see this over the weekend? Of SEC Nation. The SEC Network chose Megan to sing this year's opening sequence that's been part of the show for more than a decade. And she did a great job, too. It's good stuff.
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3: I'm meteorologist Alan Archer. Currently, our radar is indicating showers and thundershowers advancing eastward at about 20 miles an hour across the mountain state. Tonight, an 80% rain and thundershower at 63. Tomorrow, a 65% day and night rain, possible thundershower, cooler at 70. Wednesday, cloudy, an 85% chance of increasing rain, possible thunder shower, a high at around 71. Looks like finally the rain will end late Thursday. I'm meteorologist Alan Archer at the weather station, 97.5 WQBE.

drifting off to the evening news. She said, honey, what would you do if you'd have never met me? I just laughed, said, I don't know. 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And then tried to dig real deep. Said, darling, honestly, I do a lot more offshore fishing. 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

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I got a hopeless golf game,

97.5 to QBE. It is Jason Murphy, and we've teamed up with Carver Career Center. Going to be making stops at all the local high school football games, including this Friday. Where are we going to be? I'll tell you next. I know I'm

97.5 WQB. Well, this coming Friday night, Jesse for the Morning Air Show will be live in Polka. It's homecoming as the Dots take on the Skyhawks from Scott. Kickoff at 7 p.m. Stop by our tent on the way to the game. 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
1: Agenda. I'm Lisa Lacera, Fox News. Artificial intelligence, climate change, and the Iran conflict take center stage this week at the UN General Assembly, as President Trump is set to address world leaders tomorrow morning.
2: Treasury Secretary Scott Bessent already here in New York, meeting with Chinese officials ahead of the state visit with Chinese leader Xi Jinping later this week, says the pressure on Iran will increase even more in the coming days.
3: On September 23rd, all the Iranian airlines will be shut down around the world.
2: But Iranian officials say a major breakthrough

0: Who is unlikely this week?
1: Fox's Lucas Tomlinson in New York City. The president met today with New York City Mayor Zoran Mamdani. The president says they talked about the mayor's plan to develop thousands of new housing units in the city, suggesting the federal government could help.
2: I would say that was a very federal-oriented job. You're going to need a lot of federal approvals and probably some federal money to do it, but it's always been a great location.
1: This is the third time the two have met. Mamdani told reporters even though they have sharp disagreements, their relationship has endured. A gunman in custody after three people were shot at a senior living facility in Los Angeles.
3: Los Angeles police say a worker at Progressive Home for the Elderly in South L.A. opened fire Monday morning, wounding three co-workers. Officers responding within minutes to a call about shots fired at the facility.
4: They were able to locate a suspect during that search. That suspect was taken into custody without incident.
3: LAPD Deputy Chief Mike Rena noting all three victims were taken to the hospital.
1: Fox's Kristen Goodwin. The victims include two women, one in her 40s, the other in her 60s, and a man in his 60s. Police say no residents were hurt and they're investigating a motive. A federal appeals court has ruled in favor of new congressional district for in Missouri, favored by President Trump, even as the U.S. Supreme Court has blocked them from being used in the November election. 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

Well, fans are now wondering if there is a beef between Ella Langley and Drake, of all people, because she was edited out of a video for Drake's remix of her hit song, Choosin' Texas. Drake's got a beef with pretty much everybody, so it would make sense.

5 in high school football. Is that right? 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We'll have halftime scores, 9 o'clock hour. 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

0: and 24 karat favorites. 97.5 QB. Well, Luke Bryan has a new song out with Luke Combs called Finders Keepers. And I'm actually kind of surprised it took him this long. You know, little Luke squared, double Luke. You know, they could go on tour together. Look, I just did it for him. Look, double Luke, the double Luke tour, the Luke squared tour. See what I did? It's a good song, though. Go check it out.
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This is an aerial flood warning issued at 9:29 p.m. Eastern Daylight Time. Flood warning now in effect until 9 a.m. Eastern Daylight Time Tuesday. Significant flooding caused by excessive rainfall continues. Areas affected include southeastern Athens County in southeastern Ohio, northeastern Gallia County in southeastern Ohio, Meigs County in southeastern Ohio, southwestern Washington County in southeastern Ohio, northwestern Jackson County in northwestern West Virginia, western Wood County in northwestern West Virginia, north central Mason County in western West Virginia. The hazardous weather can be expected until 9 a.m. Eastern Daylight Time Tuesday. Impacts: significant flooding of rivers, creeks, streams, and other low-lying and flood-prone locations is imminent or occurring. Numerous roads remain closed due to significant flooding. Additional details: at 9:21 p.m. Eastern Daylight Time, local law enforcement reported numerous roads that were flooded in the warned area due to heavy rain from earlier thunderstorms. Significant flooding is ongoing. The Shade River gauge at Chester has reached 28 feet and continues to rise. This is the third highest water level on record, rivaling what occurred on September 18, 2004, when the river breached 30 feet. Roads that normally do not flood will flood. Some locations that will experience flooding include Athens, Pomeroy, Cooville, Rutland, Fork Run State Park, Mason, Tupper's Plains, Middleport, Chester, Syracuse, Hartford City, Darwin, Harrisonville, Dexter, Dyesville, Reidsville, Portland, and Salem Center. Flood safety information can be found at weather.gov/safety/flood. Turn around, don't drown when encountering flooded roads. Most flood deaths occur in vehicles. 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

0: Keith Urban and Miranda Lambert, 97.5 WQB. It's Jason and Resident Evil won the box office with a franchise best $60 million over the weekend. A lot of money for Resident Evil. It actually got really good reviews. Now, I remember, look, I played all the Resident Evil games back in the day. Loved Resident Evil. The movies have not been so good. But apparently this one is actually worth going to see. So, it's obviously not a family movie. Would not take the kids. But maybe a little date night. A horror movie. Pretty good.
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3: I'm meteorologist Alan Archer. Tonight, an 80% rain and thunder shower at 63. Tomorrow, 65% day and night rain, possible thunder shower, cooler at 70. Wednesday, cloudy, an 85% chance of increasing rain, possible thunder shower, a high at around 71. Looks like finally the rain will end late Thursday. I'm meteorologist Alan Archer at the weather station, 97.5 WQBE.

97.5 WQBE. Well, President Trump said the name artificial intelligence is bad and now is asking folks which new name it should change to. The options include superior intelligence, extreme intelligence, or supreme intelligence.

0: Joe Nichols. It's 97.5 WQBE. What's up, y'all? It's Jason Murphy. And Mount State Mondays are back. And of course, earlier today, congratulations to we had a couple winners. Grand prize winner, Ray Green of Charleston, got tickets to the Mountaineer game, Alumni Hall gift card, and a Gomar gift card. Then we had a second winner, a second chance winner, Jason Atkins of Crosslanes. Congratulations to both gentlemen. And we're not done. We'll be at all kinds of different places, including St. Albans. Gomar on 3rd Street in St. Albans next Monday, noon to 2, to register you for free tickets to go check out the Mountaineers, the undefeated Mountaineers. In Motown. All the details at WQB.com.
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1: High-level meetings on the sidelines. I'm Lisa Lacera, Fox News. President Trump set to address the UN General Assembly tomorrow morning as the conflict in Iran wears on, with a plan to meet on the sidelines with Gulf leaders. This is Iran's response to President Trump's latest statements about the conflict.
2: Iran's Revolutionary Guard is warning it will, quote, change the geography of the war if the U.S. escalates the conflict. An IRGC spokesman says the war is not over and Iran could change its weapons, tactics, and targets as needed. President Trump last week ordered the Pentagon to prepare strikes against Iran-backed Houthi rebels in Yemen following a phone call from Saudi Crown Prince Mohammed bin Salman. But Trump told Fox on Sunday he's decided to hold off in order to give time for diplomacy to work.
1: Fox's Tom Rigotti. The president also expected to meet with Ukraine's President Zelensky on the sidelines of the UN. Later this week, he'll meet at the White House with China's President Xi Jinping. The attorney for a Venezuelan man shot by an ICE officer in Austin, Texas, says he's in custody at a detention center in Texas after he was released from a hospital with a bullet still lodged in his back. And the attorney says the man entered the U.S. legally in 2024 using a program started under former President Biden that set up appointments with U.S. authorities to be considered for asylum. Operations have resumed at several major Northeast airports after disruption at a key air traffic center.
3: FAA Administrator Brian Bedford said the original cause of New York metro area airport disruptions was a below-ground

0: ground construction mishap, severing backup fiber connections.
1: Somewhere between New Brunswick, New Jersey, and Newark, New Jersey.
0: Those links were supposed to kick in when primary circuits failed, but couldn't because they were cut. Airports in Boston and Philadelphia also experienced multiple delays.
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Well, a young woman went on TikTok to complain that she just found out she's being scammed because when she asked her cash back from a clerk at a grocery store, they took it out of her own bank account.

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If

0: 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I have never in my life ever been a fan of Spam. To this day, won't eat it.
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0: Tim McGraw, 97.5 WQB. It's Jason Murphy. And we've had a horrible day on the roads today. And it's just not good. Not good. Of course, we had tragic stuff going on at the Dunbar Toll Bridge, the crash earlier today, that we had a death there. And also, just a little bit ago, as some of the rain was coming down in South Charleston, I saw that there was a 12-year-old boy that was killed by a vehicle. And you just, thoughts and prayers tonight. I don't know names. I don't know that kind of thing. But I did see that come across tonight while we were on the air and wanted to say a prayer. If you can, join me. You know, say a prayer before you go to bed tonight for the families of the tragic accidents. It's been a bad day on the roads here in West Virginia.
1: Who said you can't have things?

0: 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It's been a bad day on the roads here in West Virginia.
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2: I'm meteorologist Alan Archer. Currently, our radar is indicating showers and thunderstorms advancing eastward at about 20 miles an hour across the mountain state. Tonight, an 80% rain and thundershower at 63. Tomorrow, a 65% day and night rain, possible thundershower, cooler at 70. Wednesday, cloudy, an 85% chance of increasing rain, possible thundershower, a high at around 71. Looks like finally the rain will end late Thursday. I'm meteorologist Alan Archer at the weather station, 97.5 WQBE.

0: WQB. Well, today's mini golf day, and people have been asking the internet if it's cool or lame to play mini golf alone. The vast majority of people say it's not lame, although it could be boring.
1: She was storming through the house that day, and I could tell she was leaving. And I thought, oh, she'll be back, till she turned around and pointed at the wall and said,

0: 97.5 The QBE. We got the idiot of the night, among other things, coming up in the next hour of your night show. Hey, we want to give some love to all of our local area teachers. So does Poca Valley. Yep, our Teacher of the Month award is back this school season. 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
2: Ready for the big speech. I'm Lisa Lucera, Fox News. President Trump set to address the UN General Assembly tomorrow morning. Chief of Protocol Monica Crowley says the president will take on globalism.
3: He'll speak about national sovereignty, the importance of sovereignty, the importance of borders. He'll talk about the rule of law internationally.
2: On Fox's Jesse Waters Primetime, and she says AI will also be a major theme in the address.
3: Because it is a very frontline technology. The president is adamant that the United States has the lead in AI. He wants technological dominance for the United States, and he wants to win.
2: Speaking at Riverside Church in New York City this evening, Vermont Independent Senator Bernie Sanders said the UN is necessary for the world's future.
4: The United Nations as an institution is more important today than it has ever been.
2: The presidents of Iran and Israel will attend the UN General Assembly. Palestinian Authority President Mahmoud Abbas will not after the State Department denied him a visa last week. Ahead of tomorrow's speech, President Trump met with New York City Mayor Zoran

0: Mamdani at the mayor's official residence this afternoon. The two talked about the mayor's plan for affordable housing in the city. The president said there's potential for federal funding to be available to assist in the cost. 12 states and the Writers Guild have settled a lawsuit challenging Paramount's $81 billion buyout of Warner Brothers Discovery. The suit was led by California State Attorney General Rob Bonta.
1: With today's settlement, Paramount is required to move production back to the United States by spending, as a floor, at least $300 million more each year.
0: Paramount has pledged to increase film production in the U.S. and establish monitoring of editorial independence of the company's news operations. The settlement still needs the approval of a judge. 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
1: 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Wouldn't that be nice?
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So a 32-year-old man in Florida was arrested this month after he strangled his girlfriend when she complained about him farting in bed. Now, she's fine now, but she told cops

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0: Poca, we're coming to see you for homecoming. Of course, Poca, it's their homecoming. The Dots take on Skyhawks from Scott this Friday night. Kickoff at 7 p.m. We're going to be there live with Carver Career Center. Stop by the WQB booth. You'll have that chance at that $50 gift card. And get signed up for the grand prize, the Apple iPad A16, given away at the end of the football season. All the details, WQB.com.
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2: I'm meteorologist Alan Archer. Currently, our radar is indicating showers and thundershowers advancing eastward at about 20 miles an hour across the mountain state. Tonight, an 80% rain and thundershower at 63. Tomorrow, a 65% day and night rain, possible thundershower, cooler at 70. Wednesday, cloudy, an 85% chance of increasing rain, possible thundershower, a high at around 71. Looks like finally the rain will end late Thursday. I'm meteorologist Alan Archer, the weather station, 97.5 WQBE.

97.5 WQBE. It's Jason Murphy. If you were a fan of the show Sweet Magnolias, well, it was canceled over the weekend at Netflix after 5 seasons.

0: That's going to do it for your WQB Night Show tonight. The one and only Downtown Billy Brown is up next. Fox News, top of the next hour. Have a good night, y'all. We'll be back tomorrow night at 7. Bye.
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2: Ready for the big speech. I'm Lisa LaSera, Fox News. President Trump set to address the UN General Assembly tomorrow morning. Chief of Protocol Monica Crowley says the president will take on globalism.
3: He'll speak about national sovereignty, the importance of sovereignty, the importance of borders. He'll talk about the rule of law internationally.
2: On Fox's Jesse Waters Primetime, and she says AI will also be a major theme in the address.
3: Because it is a very frontline technology. The president is adamant that the United States has the lead in AI. He wants technological dominance for the United States, and he wants to win.
2: Speaking at Riverside Church in New York City this evening, Vermont Independent Senator Bernie Sanders said the UN is necessary for the world's future.
4: The United Nations as an institution is more important today than it has ever been.
2: The presidents of Iran and Israel will attend the UN General Assembly. Palestinian Authority President Mahmoud Abbas will not after the State Department denied him a visa last week. Ahead of tomorrow's speech, President Trump met with New York City Mayor Zoran Mamdani at the mayor's official residence this afternoon. The two talked about the mayor's plan for affordable housing in the city. The president said there's potential for federal funding to be available to assist in the cost. 12 states and the Writers Guild have settled a lawsuit challenging Paramount's $81 billion buyout of Warner Brothers Discovery. The suit was led by California State Attorney General Rob Bonta.
5: With today's settlement, Paramount is required to move

0: production back to the United States by spending, as a floor, at least $300 million more each year.
1: Paramount has pledged to increase film production in the U.S. and establish monitoring of editorial independence of the company's news operations. The settlement still needs the approval of a judge. 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

time to get dirty. 97.5 WQBE welcomes John Party at the Charleston Coliseum. She was a heartache on the dance floor. John Party with Alexandra Kay, Saturday night, September 26th. 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
1: Thank God you're always there.

Is it officially fall? I'm not sure exactly. But it's cooling off. Low 60s this morning. 80% chance of showers. 65% chance of showers this afternoon. High going to be in the low 70s with WQB.

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Don't overdo it, but God bless you. Thank you for getting her done with 97.5 WQBE.

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Here's Tom

It's time to get dirty. 97.5 WQBE welcomes John Party at the Charleston Coliseum. She was a heartache on the dance floor. John Party with Alexandra Kay, Saturday night, September 26th. Working on the night shift, baby. 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

Yeah, it feels like fall. But it also feels like it's going to be spring showers. 80% chance of showers this morning, low in the low 60s. 60% chance of showers this afternoon, high in the low 70s. Kenny Chesney now on WQBE.

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0: Agenda. I'm Sue Guzman, Fox News. President Trump set to deliver a speech Tuesday before the United Nations General Assembly, where Iran is expected to be a main topic of discussion.
1: President Trump getting ready for his big address here at the United Nations, where he's going to be addressing nearly 130 world leaders and millions around the world, with the goal, among many, is to end the Iran war, a goal that so far has proved elusive. Iran is not just the only war that President Trump wants to end. It's also Russia's war on Ukraine, just days after Ukraine launched its largest drone attack of the war against Russia. We heard from Ukrainian President Volodymyr Zelensky. He says he's very excited to meet with President Trump. President Trump's also meeting with Persian Gulf allies on the sidelines here. And also, for the first time, President Trump meeting with Venezuela's new leader, Delcy Rodriguez. And the president's also been meeting with Britain's new prime minister.
0: Fox's Lucas Tomlinson reporting the president met on Monday with New York City Mayor Zoran Mamdani and will meet with other world leaders, including Ukrainian President Volodymyr Zelensky. Here's Fox's Rich Edson.
2: With rising fuel prices, the president is expected to press Zelensky for a ceasefire, as the Ukrainians have hit Russian energy infrastructure. The president's UN schedule also includes meetings with the leaders of the UK, France, Japan, Venezuela, among others, all ahead of his return to Washington later this week, and meeting Thursday with Chinese President Xi Jinping at the White House, expected to include major discussions on trade, the war with Iran, and artificial intelligence.
0: Airline travel has resumed normal operations. Technicians have repaired data lines that failed at a key regional air traffic control center in the Northeast. It wound up delaying and canceling hundreds of flights Monday. And a federal appeals court ruling in favor of a new congressional district map in Missouri, favored by President Trump, even as the Supreme Court blocked them from being used. 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

Morgan Wallen and Tim McGraw, 97.5 WQBE. 80% chance of showers this morning, low in the low 60s. 65% chance of showers this afternoon, high in the low 70s with WQBE.

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80% chance of showers this morning, low in the low 60s. 65% chance of showers popping up this afternoon, high in the low 70s. Little Texas now on 97.5 WQBE.

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2: World leaders to meet. I'm Deborah Valentine, Fox News. President Trump and other world leaders are set to speak at the UN General Assembly Tuesday. Fox's Tanya J. Powers reports the president is also expected to meet with several world leaders.
3: General debate kicks off at the United Nations General Assembly, the final one for UN Secretary General Antonio Guterres, as his term ends at the end of the year. He will give the opening remarks, followed by Brazil, which by tradition goes first. President Trump will speak in the second slot, the usual position of the host country. Trump has bilateral meetings planned with the UK, Japan, and Ukrainian President Volodymyr Zelensky, as well as a signing event with Denmark and Greenland. Other world leaders to watch: Iran's president set to speak on Wednesday, nearly 7 months after the U.S. and Israel launched their war on the country. Israeli Prime Minister Benjamin Netanyahu will speak on Thursday. In New York City, Tanya J. Powers, Fox News.
2: The field has narrowed in the race to become the next UN Secretary General. Fox's Jonathan Savage has the details.
4: Former President of Chile, Michelle Bachelet, has dropped out of the running to lead the United Nations. This after a straw poll of UN Security Council members found she had little support. Bachelet's withdrawal leaves seven candidates in the race to replace Antonio Guterres when his term ends on December 31st. The front runner is Rebecca Grinspan, the former vice president of Costa Rica. There's still time for new names to throw their hats into the ring. Ultimately, the permanent members of the Security Council, including the United States, Russia, and China, will need to agree on a choice. Jonathan Savage, Fox News.
2: Russia has carried out a massive strike on targets in Ukraine, according to its defense ministry. Moscow says it hit sea vessels and port infrastructure in Ukraine. Russia's overnight attack on Dnipro killed three, according to its governor. 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
5: 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Here's Riley.

80% chance of showers popping up this morning. It's cooling off. Low in the low 60s. 65% chance of showers this afternoon. High is going to be in the low 70s. Jordan Davis now on 97.5.

It's time to get dirty. 97.5 WQBE welcomes John Party at the Charleston Coliseum. She was a heartache on the dance floor. John Party with Alexandra Kay, Saturday night, September 26th. Working on the night shift, baby. 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
1: Ready for the big speech. I'm Sue Guzman, Fox News. President Trump will have a speech today before the United Nations General Assembly, where Iran is expected to be a main topic of discussion. Fox's Eric Shawn reports a lot is at stake.
2: It is a very important week, very crucial, because military action could escalate now in the Middle East. That after Saudi Arabia was attacked and President Trump weighing more possible military strikes against Iran. The volatile situation, well, it involves several factors. Iran's refusal to surrender and the Iranian-backed Houthis firing missiles at Saudi Arabia. Iran's highest operational headquarters warned that Iran would attack U.S. bases and interests in the region if the U.S. attacks Iran. President Trump says he is open to meeting with his Iranian counterpart, Iranian President Masoud Pezeshkian, at the United Nations General Assembly meetings this week.
1: U.S. Chief of Protocol Monica Crowley says AI will also be front and center.
3: He wants to make sure that the United States is dominant and remains dominant well into the future. So those conversations are going to be happening on AI across the board this week.
1: The president met Monday with New York City Mayor Zoran Mamdani. He's also expected to meet with other world leaders, including Ukrainian President Vladimir Zelensky. Fox's Rich Edson.
4: With rising fuel prices, the president is expected to press Zelensky for a ceasefire as the Ukrainians have hit Russian energy infrastructure. The president's UN schedule also includes meetings with the leaders of the UK, France, Japan, Venezuela, among others, all ahead of his return to Washington later this week. And meeting Thursday with Chinese President Xi Jinping at the White House, expected to include major discussions on trade, the war with Iran, and artificial intelligence.
1: And Secretary of State Mark Rubio has met with his counterparts from the Arctic 7 bloc of nations on the sidelines of the UN General Assembly. As U.S., Greenland, and Denmark are set to sign a security agreement. 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

straight for the heart. 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Wrapped up the No Talk Triple Play on 97.5 WQBE. She'll be on stage this Saturday night at the Coliseum right before John Park.

My goodness. 80% chance of showers this morning. Low in the low 60s. 65% chance of showers this afternoon. Highs only going to be in the low 70s.

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1: The UN General Assembly. I'm Deborah Valentine, Fox News. President Trump and other world leaders are set to speak at the UN General Assembly today. Fox's Tanya J. Powers reports the president is also expected to meet with several world leaders.
2: General debate kicks off at the United Nations General Assembly, the final one for UN Secretary General Antonio Guterres, as his term ends at the end of the year. He will give the opening remarks, followed by Brazil, which by tradition goes first. President Trump will speak in the second slot, the usual position of the host country. Trump has bilateral meetings planned with the UK, Japan, and Ukrainian President Volodymyr Zelensky, as well as a signing event with Denmark and Greenland. Other world leaders to watch: Iran's president, set to speak on Wednesday, nearly 7 months after the U.S. and Israel launched their war on the country. Israeli Prime Minister Benjamin Netanyahu will speak on Thursday. In New York City, Tanya J. Powers, Fox News.
1: A public calamity is declared in Colombia as wildfires sweep the country. Fox's Jonathan Savage reports from our London bureau.
3: Nearly 20 active fires are burning in Colombia. One is affecting a colonial town popular with tourists about 100 miles northeast of the capital, Bogota. The fire in Villa de Leyva began on a nearby mountain, now more than 700 acres

0: affected. Authorities are investigating the possibility it was started deliberately. Evacuations have been carried out and schools suspended as firefighters attempt to bring the flames under control. Dry conditions have made Colombia more susceptible to wildfires, with the weather phenomenon El Niño capable of helping them spread. Jonathan Savage, Fox News.
1: A gunman opened fire near a high school in western Turkey on Tuesday, wounding at least 8 people. Officials said the suspected shooter was arrested. The motive for the attack is under investigation. 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

0: 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Mountaineer fans, I love you. 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

0: Eli Young Band on 97.5 WQBE, and we got a chance, 80% chance of more rain today. It's in the low to mid 60s now. The high this afternoon is going to be in the low 70s. How about a chance to win John Party concert tickets for the show this Saturday night at the Coliseum and a new pair of boots? 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

0: B&D, Brooks and Dunn on 97.5 WQBE. Did you see them at the Coliseum last Friday night? Wow, what a show they put on. David Lee Murphy was amazing as well. Hey, Gracelyn Booth of Charleston was our Shoney's birthday winner of the day yesterday morning. Happy belated birthday, Gracelyn. Hope you celebrated all day and all night. Now, who's going to be today's Shoney's birthday winner of the day with the morning air show, Jeff and Jesse? Is today your birthday? Do we know when your birthday is? Let us know online at WQBE.com.
1: Here's what's trending now. A man was killed Sunday after being struck by a train in Charleston. Metro 911 said the incident happened shortly before 3 p.m. on Chesterfield Avenue near South Park Road in Kanawha City. Police said the man's body was found shortly after CSX reported the incident, and no one aboard the train was injured. The investigation is continuing today. Two men were injured in a shooting on Saturday in the Clendenin area of Kanawha County. Deputies say the men were arguing and one was shot in the leg. The alleged shooter was also injured, and both men were taken to a hospital. One of the men was taken into custody, and deputies say charges are pending as that investigation continues. A man is facing a murder charge in Clay County, Kentucky, after a body was found in a barn fire on Thursday. State police say 40-year-old Nathaniel Carter of McKee died from a gunshot wound, and his body was later found among debris from the fire. An investigation led to 28-year-old Dalton Bowling of Manchester, who was arrested and charged with murder. The Mothman Festival draws thousands of visitors to Point Pleasant each year. Last weekend was no exception. The annual event marked nearly 60 years since the first reported sightings of the legendary Mothman. The festival featured vendors, live entertainment, and activities. Organizers say the event continues to bring visitors from across the country to Mason County.

Barbersville Fall Fest wrapped up its 40th year on Saturday with thousands filling the downtown area. Organizers say what began as a small block party has grown into a major community celebration. The festival includes food, vendors, entertainment, and family activities. Barbersville Mayor Chris Tatum said the events become a homecoming for people who return to the area each year. And in Greenup County, Kentucky on Monday, the 911 center got a call about a gas leak about 2 a.m. That led to an evacuation between Prospect Avenue and 4th Avenue in Worthington and Raceland from the tunnels to U.S. 23, according to Greenup County 911. Things should be better today, but a shelter has been established at the Russell Senior Center. I'm Jen Austin on 97.5 WQBE. Al Archer's forecast follows our national anthem. Ooh.

Good morning, I'm meteorologist Alan Archer. The National Weather Service has placed Charleston and most of West Virginia now in a flood watch to be in effect here for the next 24 hours. That is through daybreak tomorrow, as a front remains stacked just to the south of Charleston. And with a 70% daytime, 60% nighttime rain and thundershower, we could see rainfalls here over the next 24 hours. I'd say probably in the neighborhood of maybe 3/4 of an inch, locally an inch. The high temperature is 73, while 60% tonight, low 63. But look at tomorrow. Even worse, right now it looks like a 95% rain thundershower tomorrow night, the high at only 69. Well, then on Thursday, rain will end by midday, clouds, and high also at 69. Our next nice sunny day will be Friday, but look at those lows. 45 degrees here Friday and Saturday mornings. What a change. I'm meteorologist Alan Archer at the weather station, 97.5 WQBE.

0: 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Yeah, it's homecoming as the Dots take on the Skyhawks from Scott. 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

0: Garth Brooks on 97.5 WQBE. I am Billy Brown. God bless you. Thank you so much for starting your day the right way with the Morning Air Show, Jeff and Jesse. They'll be in just a couple of minutes at 6. I hope you have a wonderful day with 97.5 WQBE.
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4: Good morning, I'm meteorologist Alan Archer. The National Weather Service has placed Charleston and most of West Virginia now in a flood watch to be in effect here for the next 24 hours. That is through daybreak tomorrow as a front remains stacked just to the south of Charleston. And with a 70% daytime, 60% nighttime rain and thundershower, we could see rainfalls here over the next 24 hours. I'd say probably in the neighborhood of maybe 3/4 of an inch, locally an inch. The high temperature is 73, while 60% tonight, low 63. But look at tomorrow, even worse. Right now, it looks like a 95% rain thundershower tomorrow night. The high at only 69. Well, then on Thursday, rain will end by midday. Clouds and high also at 69. Our next nice sunny day will be Friday. But look at those lows. 45 degrees here Friday and Saturday mornings. What a change. I'm meteorologist Alan Archer with the weather station 97.5 WQBE.

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3: President Trump will take the world stage this morning. I'm Dave Anthony, Fox News, going to the UN in New York City.
4: More than 130 world leaders will convene for the United Nations General Assembly, where President Trump is set to deliver his address today. And at this global summit, he's also expected to tap into key issues like conflicts around the world and artificial intelligence. Trump is expected to double down on his pro-AI stance, even amid a growing conversation around the threat AI could pose without regulations.
3: That's Fox's Alex Hogan. The president also has meetings planned at the UN with the leaders of Britain and Japan and Ukraine's President Volodymyr Zelensky the day after a Trump Truth Social post called the war with Russia ridiculous and never-ending, but it must be ended. The president will also meet with leaders of Gulf countries discussing the conflict with Iran, which has spilled over to Saudi Arabia, and this might be a topic for discussion.
5: British Prime Minister Andy Burnham says the UK will provide defensive air-to-air refueling support for Saudi Arabia. This a response to attacks from Iran-backed Houthis in Yemen. The Saudis asked the British for help after a series of drone and missile strikes on their capital Riyadh and energy sites on the Red Sea coast. Last week, President Trump reportedly rejected a request from Saudi Crown Prince Mohammed bin Salman to intervene.
3: Fox's Jonathan Savage. Oil prices are down this morning 1%. At the gas pump, no change for regular, but diesel's up another penny to a new record high, $6.52 per gallon, according to AAA. Airlines keep trying to recover in the Northeast after a technical outage, grounded flights, canceling hundreds to and from Philadelphia and Newark, New Jersey. It's been fixed, but Transportation Secretary Sean Duffy tells Fox upgrades are needed.
6: By the way, this will not be the last time. If I don't get the money to fix the telecom, this won't be the last time we tell the story.
3: There are still more than 100 flights to and from Newark and Philly canceled or delayed today. 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
7: I'm Peter Ross, just telling Archer, flood watch remains in effect now through daybreak tomorrow across West Virginia. It's a 70% daytime, 60% nighttime rain and storm. The high today, 73, low tonight, 63. A 95% rain and storm tomorrow and tomorrow night, the high at 69. Thursday, rain ends midday, cloudy, and with the high 69 as well. 45 degrees Friday and Saturday mornings, the coldest so far this season. I'm meteorologist Alan Archer with the weather station, 97.5 WQBE.
8: My wife came in last night and she said, "Oh, I think cooler weather has finally arrived."
9: Oh, well, did she feel it in her bones?
8: Well, not yet, but it's going to come here. We got a flood watch in effect today, as Al Archer just mentioned. But Friday morning and Saturday morning, we could be down to 45.
9: Wow, I love
8: 45.
9: It.
8: 45! It is 67 this morning at WQBE. The morning.

0: Just after six, got to say congratulations to a couple of young men. Not necessarily young men. Okay, young man. Ray Green of Charleston and Jason Atkins of Cross Lanes, good friends of Jessie now, because she awarded them with some tickets to a WVU football game.
1: Yes, we had a great time over at the Go-Mart off of Westmoreland. And those two lucky winners, they're going to get to go see the Oklahoma State game. I told them, man, I'll get in your suitcase. That's going to be a great game. I'm excited for them. And Ray also took home a $50 gift card to Alumni Hall and $50 to Go-Mart.
0: Yep, and we still got a chance for you to show us your dirty boots for a chance to win new boots and tickets to John Pardee, who will be in town at the Coliseum on Saturday. Just go to our texting machine, which is 304-344-9700. And there are a couple of things here you got to send us. Jessie, tell them what they have to send us.
1: Yes, we need to know your name and a picture of your boots. So make sure with the boots you add your name. Mm-hmm. Because other than that, we don't know whose boots they belong to.
0: Yeah, we don't know. And there are some ugly boots out there.
1: We can smell them through the computer screen. It's awful.
0: It is awful. Monday Night Football last night, the L.A. Rams beat the Giants 28-6. Ouch. The Giants, unfortunately, lost their quarterback. He got hurt on the first drive, was out for the rest of the game, but it was L.A. Rams 28, the Giants 6. And sad news this morning. We don't like to start the day with sad news, but yesterday was a tragic day in Kanawha County with traffic accidents claiming the lives on the Dunbar Toll Bridge, and then a young child was struck with a car in South Charleston. God called them home too. So keep those families and our first responders in your prayers this morning. It is a tough job for our first responders, but all I can think about is those families who wake up this morning with a lost loved one.
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You may not need it today, but you better find your hoodie or your sweater or your light jacket. Cool weather is on the way. 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

0: It's 20 after 6, and we've got some scattered showers around the valley. 67 degrees at the WQBE studio. Now it's time for the morning funny with the late, the great Al Woody.
1: During a 50th anniversary wedding celebration, the father of the bride was asked to give a brief account of the benefits achieved from being married for so long.
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1: 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"And," someone cried out from the back of the room, "and a great many other qualities you wouldn't have needed if you'd stayed single."
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8: Thanks. Singing people just getting word of the first crash of the morning a couple minutes ago. Hunt Avenue and Central Avenue on the west side of Charleston. So that is going to be a bad spot right at the moment. Everything else across the valley, even with a rainy start, you're doing well on the highways. No troubles on the interstates anywhere. You watch for the school buses, watch for the kids. Let's get them all in safely. We'll keep you updated. Good morning. It's coming up on 622 in the traffic center at 97.5 WQBE.

97.5 WQBE. Chilly this morning, but not as bad as it's going to be Friday morning. We're up to, well, no, down to 45. Yeah, but not yet. 67. 97.5 WQBE.

0: 97.5 WQBE. Got a frog strangler going on up in East Bank, Chesapeake, Chillon, Pratt, Hanley, Montgomery, Golly Bridge, Kanawha Falls. It is pouring down the rain up yonder. We do have a flood watch in effect for at least the next 24 hours. Al Archer's forecast is coming up, but first let's go to the newsroom. Check in with WQBE's Jen Austin.
1: Two men were injured in a shooting on Saturday in Kanawha County. One is facing possible charges. Deputies say the men were arguing at a home on Quick Road near Clendenin when one man allegedly shot the other in the leg. The alleged shooter, who owns the property, was also injured in his arms and chest. Both men were taken to a hospital. Deputies say the investigation remains active, and the man who was shot was taken into custody with charges pending. West Virginia lawmakers are warning that Flock Safety could face subpoenas over questions about its automated license plate reader system. Lawmakers gave the company a September 17th deadline to provide more detailed information about its cameras, security practices, and data retention, and it's not clear if the deadline was met. Flock responded earlier this month, saying its central cloud system has never been compromised by an outside attacker. Lawmakers say the response did not address many of their concerns, including the security of the cameras themselves. The University of Charleston will honor longtime president Dr. Edwin Welch with a building dedication during homecoming. Welch Hall will be officially dedicated in his name during a ceremony on Thursday, September 24th at 5 p.m. Welch served as university president from 1989 to 2018. The building houses the physician assistant and doctor of nurse anesthesia programs. The university's homecoming and family weekend runs until September 26th. Jury selection is underway in the trial of a Huntington man accused of murdering his three-month-old daughter in 2021. Shannon Overstreet is accused of killing Angel, whose remains were later found in a barrel on his Kentucky property. Investigators say Overstreet bought a barrel, gas can, and firewood shortly before the baby disappeared. Angel wasn't reported missing until 3 weeks later. Overstreet was indicted on murder and concealment charges in 2023. The trial has been delayed several times, but now underway in Huntington with jury selection. And the trial itself is expected to last several days. I'm Jen Austin on 97.5 WQBE.
2: Good morning. I'm meteorologist Alan Archer. The National Weather Service has placed Charleston and most of West Virginia.

Now, in a flood watch to be in effect here for the next 24 hours, that is through daybreak tomorrow, as a front remains stacked just to the south of Charleston, and with a 70% daytime, 60% nighttime rain and thundershower, we could see rainfalls here over the next 24 hours. I'd say probably in the neighborhood of maybe 3/4 of an inch, locally an inch. The high temperature is 73, while 60% tonight, low 63. But look at tomorrow, even worse. Right now, it looks like a 95% rain thundershower tomorrow. Tomorrow night, the high at only 69. Well, then on Thursday, rain will end by midday, clouds and high also at 69. Our next nice sunny day will be Friday, but look at those lows. 45 degrees here Friday and Saturday mornings. What a change. I'm meteorologist Alan R. Truthy with the station 97.5 WQBE.

0: 6:35. Good morning. We've got showers around the valley and a flood watch in effect for the next at least 24 hours. It's supposed to rain today and tonight, maybe a couple of inches. Could cause some flooding, so if you live near creeks and streams, just be aware. We'll keep you updated throughout the day today. It is the 22nd day of September already. It is officially the first day of autumn or fall, depending on what you call it. And it looks like things are finally going to cool off a little bit.
1: Let's get out those pumpkin shirts and get out the pumpkin spice lattes. It's time.
0: Here we go.
1: It was so funny. A lady showed up to the remote yesterday, and she had on her pumpkin shirt. And I was like, ooh, you're ready. She's like, I've been ready.
0: Friday and Saturday morning is supposed to be down to 45 degrees. Now, this morning it's 67. That's not too bad, but it is cooler than yesterday. Also, National Ice Cream Cone Day. Summer might be over, but hey, there's still a reason.
1: Oh, absolutely. It could be any weather outside, and it's a good day for some ice cream.
0: Absolutely.
1: And now here's a day I can definitely get behind. National Girls' In Day.

0: day to relax and recharge and spend some quality time with your closest friends.
1: Well, you
0: I
1: are.
0: Like that.
1: You are spending time with your closest friends.
0: Yes, my two kids.
1: Oh, I thought you were talking about us.
0: Well, oh, yeah.
1: Oh, yeah.
0: Yeah, that
1: oh,
0: too.
1: Oh, yeah, that too, yeah. Now, here's one that not many of you will celebrate this. But if you can, well, more power to you. National Elephant Appreciation Day. If you've got an elephant, today is your day.
0: And spoil them rotten.
1: I'm just glad I don't have to clean up your yard.
0: No kidding.
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if you're like me and you fell asleep last night watching the Monday Night Football game. I didn't make it to halftime. Monday Night Football, the Rams beat the Giants 28-6.

0: Bob Hamilton over in the traffic center. Al Archer says flood watch in effect for 24 hours, at least 24 hours. Rain expected all day today and tonight, and tomorrow for that matter. We'll check on the weather, check on the traffic, but first, a Music City Minute this morning with Jesse. What's going on?
1: Lainey Wilson and Jelly Roll just appeared together on the Country Music Hall of Fame and Museums All for the Hall event in Los Angeles. And Jelly had a great story about Lainey's wedding. He called it the fanciest wedding he's ever been to, and he loved all the Louisiana-inspired touches. Then Lainey jumped in and said, well, it wasn't Mardi Gras status, and with beads and everyone flashing each other, so I'm glad they made it classy.
0: Mm-hmm.
1: And Dolly Parton's nephew will no longer be providing protection for Dolly properties. Brian Seaver, who announced the country legend's death, was fired from his longtime role of head of security.
0: Word.
1: Seaver and his security companies have been dismissed from every Dolly property, and the new security team has already been spotted at her museum, downtown residence, and warehouse. But it's unclear on why he was fired. Oh, that's sad news.
0: Well, no, that's the first bad news to come out of her death.
1: You're exactly right.
0: Man.
1: And Megan Maroney, she's setting the record straight. She's alive. Some glitches online made it so when you searched her name, the results showed up. A death date for the singer was September 20th. The 28-year-old posted, contrary to popular belief, I am still alive. Wow, that is crazy. And that's the Music City Minute, brought to you by Midstate Chevrolet, I-79, exit 67 in Flatwoods, or MidstateChevy.com. 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
8: Thank you, singing people. You got one crash, West Side, Hunt Avenue, and Central Avenue. No injuries, should clear up pretty quickly. You have got rain coming on us now right across the valley in a final swirl, a big swoop. So that is going to slow things down just a little bit. Remember, keep your low beam headlights on in the rain. Fortunately, no other crashes. Watch for the school buses and kids. We'll keep you updated. Good morning. It's coming up on 654 in the traffic center at 97.5 WQBE.

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3: A big speech and a lot of meetings. I'm Dave Anthony, Fox News. That's on President Trump's agenda at the United Nations in New York today. He'll address the UN General Assembly and then sit down with other world leaders from Britain to Japan and Ukraine's President Volodymyr Zelensky. As President Trump says, the ridiculous, never-ending war with Russia must end.
4: The Ukrainian president striking an optimistic tone on social media, saying, quote, there are ideas for de-escalation steps and for addressing fundamental security issues, energy security, food security, and the protection of human life.
3: Fox's Marianne Rafferty. The president will also meet with the leaders of Gulf countries as the Iran conflict continues. Strait of Hormuz shipping still an issue, and Iran-backed Houthi attacks on Saudi Arabia adding to the tension. And also at the UN today, Fox's Alex Hogan reports.
5: President Trump will join the prime ministers of Denmark and Greenland for a trilateral signing ceremony to formalize the new security agreement for the U.S. and Greenland. Reuters now reporting that the U.S. plans to open two new military bases in Greenland. The plan would reestablish one Cold War-era military base in the southern part of Greenland and convert a military outpost on the east coast, which is currently being used by the Danish Sled Dog Patrol.
3: The Venezuelan immigrant shot by an ICE agent Sunday in Austin, Texas, leading to protests, is now in a detention center. His lawyer, Kate Lincoln Goldfinch, says that he still has a bullet in his back. Homeland Security says that Wilbur Rafael Garces Perez was in the country illegally with an order for removal. She maintains
6: he had a work permit. He was seeking asylum.
3: There's still more than 100 flights canceled or delayed to and from Newark, New Jersey, and Philadelphia today as airlines recover from yesterday's technical issue that grounded planes for hours.
7: One of the main circuits that controls communications in the Philly and Newark area went down. When they went to switch to their backup line, which was fiber optics, they found out that had actually been cut during a construction project in New Jersey.
3: That's Connor Hanson. 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
8: I'm meteorologist Alan Archer. Flood watch remains in effect now through daybreak tomorrow across West Virginia. It's a 70% daytime, 60% nighttime rain and storm. The high today, 73. Low tonight, 63. The 95% rain and storm tomorrow and tomorrow night. The high at 69. Thursday, rain ends midday, cloudy, and with the high 69 as well. 45 degrees Friday and Saturday mornings, the coldest so far this season. I'm meteorologist Alan Archer with the weather station, 97.5 WQBE.
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10: Well, good morning. It is just after 7. Got a little bit of rain here in Charleston. Not flooding rain, but rain. And it's going to be this way at least for the next 24 or 48 hours. Isn't that just great? Well, here we go. September number 22. Bobby, we do have a couple of anniversaries today.
11: We do, and the smallest one we'll start off with, Brandon and Megan Cottrell of Charlton Heights. Not small at all, but the smaller of the two. 14 years together today.
10: Here's your big one of the day, Carlos and Sharon Hively from up in Elkview. They are celebrating number 58. Wee! Right now, Jesse, what about famous folks blowing out candles?
12: In celebrity birthdays, Harry Potter's Tom Felton is 39. He played Draco Malfoy. Happy birthday to actor Scott Baio, singer Joan Jett, and singer Andrea Bocelli is 68.
10: Draco Malfoy. I never heard of him before. Happy birthday to Carol Lee Ward from Milton. Happy birthday this morning.
11: Also, Bailey DeWeese from down in Buffalo.
10: Herbie Pauly, haven't seen him in a long time down in St. Albans. Herbie, happy birthday.
11: Renee Young of St. Albans.
10: Adeline Gaylor from Rhonda.
11: Renee Stricker of Charleston. Gwendolyn.
10: Okay. I'm glad you got that one. Gwendolyn what? Gwendolyn Byatt from BIM.
11: All right. Bill Pfizer of St. Albans.
10: Could you imagine if my parents had named me Gwendolyn? I'd never learn to spell my name. Oh, my word.
11: If they named you Gwendolyn, it'd be just like putting a kick me sign on your back.
10: Oh, yeah. Keith Lane from St. Albans.
11: Becky Kidd of Dry Branch.
10: Janie Atkinson from Eskdale.
11: Steve Caldwell of Hurricane.
10: Amber Stutler from up in Spencer.
11: Justin Pauly of Ashford.
10: And Vicky Sigmund down in St. Albans. Happy birthday this morning.
11: Got us one more. That's a Shoney's birthday winner, and that's Travis Truman from up in Elkview. Travis is 29 today. Good morning.

0: is 7:08. It's raining in Charleston, and upriver is raining pretty heavy around Montgomery and Gully Bridge. Flood watch in effect today. Yesterday sure was a tragic day here in Kanawha County. An accident on the Dunbar Toll Bridge claimed two lives, and a young life was hit by a car over in South Charleston yesterday. So your ray of sunshine today is a little hard. Some people who left this world yesterday were still thinking about today. They had people to call and things to finish and words they kept for later. So while you are still here, love honestly, speak gently, forgive sooner, and stay present. Life is oh so tender, and no one knows how many mornings are still waiting for us. Don't waste any.
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0: 7:20 this morning, 67 degrees, and rain scattered throughout our listening area. We're going to get more rain today, which includes a flood watch in effect. So we'll keep an eye on the creeks and the streams, and we'll get some wisdom from Jesse this morning.
1: 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Anybody else do that?
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4: Bob Hamilton's traffic is brought to you by Farmer Klein and Campbell. Injured?
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6: Singing people, still got that one crash from an hour ago. Hunt Avenue, Central Avenue on the west side. You've got fog moving into the valley right now, and all three lanes of I-64 eastbound. Busy from Montrose up to the Oakwood Bridge and then on to the split. You may even need a couple of extra minutes through there. Everything else looking good. We'll keep you updated. Good morning. It's almost 7:23 in the traffic center, but 97.5 W.

0: WQBE Fog Along the River, and if you're heading down 35, our original member of the Foggy Area Research Team, Jack Balzer, said it's very foggy around 35, so be careful. It is 7:30 this morning. It is raining in Charleston. Al Archer has a flood watch in effect. That's coming up, but first we'll check in with WQBE's Jen Austin.
1: Jury selection is underway in the trial of a Huntington man accused of murdering his three-month-old daughter in 2021. Shannon Overstreet is accused of killing Angel, whose remains were later found in a barrel on his Kentucky property. Investigators say Overstreet bought a barrel, gas can, and firewood shortly before the baby disappeared. Angel wasn't reported missing until 3 weeks later. Overstreet was indicted on murder and concealment charges in 2023. The trial has been delayed several times, but now jury selection underway. Two men were injured in a shooting on Saturday in Kanawha County. One is facing possible charges. Deputies say the men were arguing at a home on Quick Road near Clendenin when one man allegedly shot the other in the leg. And the alleged shooter, who owns the property, was also injured in his arms and chest. And both men were taken to a hospital. Deputies say the investigation remains active, and the man who was shot was taken into custody with charges pending. West Virginia quarterback Michael Hawkins Jr. has been named Big 12 Offensive Player of the Week after leading the Mountaineers to a 38-27 upset of 25th-ranked Virginia. Hawkins accounted for all five WVU touchdowns, with three rushing and two passing. He threw for 190 yards and ran for 123. The sophomore, who has helped WVU start 3-0 for the first time since 2018, will lead the Mountaineers again this weekend. WVU will host Oklahoma State on Saturday night at 7. WVU Medicine Princeton Community Hospital is now using the Da Vinci 5 robotic surgical system, giving surgeons access to newer technology for minimally invasive procedures. The system is designed to provide surgeons with enhanced visualization, greater precision, and more control during operations. Hospital officials say the technology can be used for a range of procedures and is part of the hospital's effort to expand surgical care in southern West Virginia. The Da Vinci 5 system is the newest generation of Intuitive's robotic surgery platform. I'm Jen Austin on 97.5 WQBE.
2: Good morning, I'm meteorologist Alan Archer. The National Weather Service has placed Charleston and most of West Virginia now in a flood watch to be in effect here for the next 24 hours. That is through daybreak tomorrow, as a front remains stuck just to the south of Charleston. And with a 70% daytime, 60% nighttime rain and thundershower, we could see rainfalls here over the next 24 hours. I'd say probably in the neighborhood of maybe 3/4 of an inch, locally an inch. The high temperature is 73, while 60% tonight, low 63. But look at tomorrow, even worse. Right now it looks like a 95% rain thundershower tomorrow night, the high at only 69. Well, then on Thursday, rain will end by midday, clouds and high also

69. Our next nice sunny day will be Friday, but look at those lows. 45 degrees here Friday and Saturday mornings. What a change. I'm meteorologist Alan R. Truthy with the station 97.5 WQBE.

0: 7:35 at WQBE. We have teamed up again with Poca Valley to shine the light on some area teachers. I know your kids are all involved in school. We're knee-deep already in school each month. During the current school year, we're going to select a teacher of the month from Poca Valley. They'll get a nice gift card. They'll get a nice plaque. They'll get a nice T-shirt. But you have to tell us about your teacher.
1: 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And I'm telling you, nothing is more special than receiving a note like this from a parent or a student saying that you're doing a good job. I feel like that's what motivates teachers. And doing something like this, it could mean the world. So go onto our website and fill that out, and you could make a day feel so special for a teacher.
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not only are we dealing with this. But now, as you get on at Cross Lanes, we got some rubbernecking going on. Somebody's pulled over there with the police. Not an accident. It's causing people to slow down. But be careful. And it's raining. Oh, great. Great. Bill-

0: We're dealing with rain and a flood watch today, and yesterday was not a good day. What we could sure use this morning, Jesse, is a little good news at WQBE.
1: A six-year-old Sheltie dog rescued from a house. A six-year-old Sheltie dog rescued from a house fire in Pasadena was reunited with firefighters who saved his life after he was found unconscious inside a smoke-filled home. Firefighters from Pasadena Fire Department responded to reports of a house fire. A 911 caller reported hearing a dog barking from inside the home. While no people were in the home at the time, Milo was trapped inside. Firefighter Jessica Johnson found Milo hiding under a table amid black smoke. The dog was unconscious and she carried him outside. Jessica said, "I could barely see him. I just kind of picked him up and brought him outside and realized you could feel how limp he was." Jessica, who's also a dog owner, said the rescue was so emotional. Firefighters administered oxygen and resuscitated Milo. It took about 5 minutes before he regained consciousness. Milo's owners expressed gratitude to the firefighters during the reunion, acting as quickly as they did.

0: he has returned to running and playing as usual.
1: Now, see, we had reflectors on our kids' bedrooms when they were younger. But I didn't even think about putting stickers on your front door that tell you you have cats or dogs inside.
2: Yeah, did you have a? Did
3: just
2: you have
3: like one? Little kids, they yeah. will hide.
1: Yeah. Did you have a sticker on your?
3: No. I mean, yeah. if you came near my house, if it was Gizzy, you knew.
1: Well, you know, we had them for the boys when they were young, but I never thought about putting a sticker on the front door that says we have a cat and a dog. I never thought about it.
3: That's what I said, and when something like that happens, it's just chaos to them, like it is to a small child. I've heard firefighters say that they look in closets, they look under beds, because kids and animals hide during a fire.
1: Yeah.
3: But again, so that's just amazing that they were able to do all that.
1: And resuscitate the dog. That is just amazing. Our first responders.
3: Just a ton of kindness still in the world today.
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2: Thank you, singing people. Got a brand new crash with injuries. Greenbrier Street, southbound on ramp. So they're on Greenbrier where you get onto 77 going southbound. Two vehicle crash right in that intersection, still in the roadway. And they're still working one from last hour down on the west side, Hunt Avenue and Central Avenue. Now, the 64 eastbound traffic pretty heavy in all three lanes. May need an extra minute or two just for the weather and that as you head toward Oakwood away from that Montrose area. So give yourself time there. We'll keep you updated. Good morning. It's 7:53 in the traffic center at 97.5 WQBE.

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4: There is a lot to discuss. I'm Dave Anthony, Fox News. As President Trump heads to the United Nations in New York, he'll address the General Assembly in 2 hours and meet with several world leaders, including Ukraine's President Volodymyr Zelensky. After another Russian bombardment overnight, doing damage, killing 5 Ukrainians, and Ukraine counterattacked, hitting another Russian oil refinery, Secretary of State Marco Rubio tells Fox.
5: The President has always wanted to end this war and is prepared to do anything he can to bring it to an end. It's been difficult.
4: Now, the President also will meet today with the leaders of Gulf countries, and Rubio also just told Fox Iran remains a big problem.
5: They're behind the Houthis in Yemen that are attacking Saudi Arabia, and they want a nuclear weapon. That's of concern not just to the Gulf states, but should be of concern to the world.
4: Iran's president's also at the UN and will speak there tomorrow. Fox's Trey Yingst reports from Tel Aviv.
6: Iran targeted 2 oil tankers in the Strait of Hormuz on Monday as the IRGC ramps up attacks in this critical international shipping route. The Iranian economy is continuing to suffer due to the ongoing naval blockade. Inflation remains high, as does the Iranian currency at a very weak state.
4: Oil prices are falling again, coming down from a surge last week, dropping more than 2% today. But at the gas pump, diesel's up another penny this morning to a new record high, $6.52 per gallon, according to AAA. The midterm elections are 6 weeks from today, and in Missouri, they still don't know what ballots to use as a congressional redistricting legal battle goes back and forth.
7: A federal appeals

0: panel ruled Monday in favor of new districts backed by President Trump, even though the Supreme Court has blocked those districts from being used in the November election. A three-judge panel of the 8th U.S. Circuit Court of Appeals says Missouri should use the new Republican-drawn House districts for the midterms, as it did in its August primary.
1: That's Fox's Tom Rigotti. Now, Missouri's Supreme Court had ruled that they have to use the old ballots, so the U.S. Supreme Court may have to weigh in again. 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
2: Happy DeRoss is telling Archer, flood watch remains in effect now through daybreak tomorrow across West Virginia. It's a 70% daytime, 60% nighttime rain storm. The high today, 73, low tonight, 63. A 95% rain and storm tomorrow and tomorrow night, the high at 69. Thursday, rain ends midday, cloudy, and with the high 69 as well. 45 degrees Friday and Saturday mornings, the coldest so far this season. I'm meteorologist Alan Archer with the weather station, 97.5 WQBE.
3: You're going to be dealing with fog if you're driving into work this morning, and rain. So, and we got that flood watch like he just mentioned. And then Friday morning, we got to get ready for it to be 45 degrees. 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
1: This is an aerial flood warning, issued at 8:06 a.m. Eastern Daylight Time. Flood warning now in effect until 9 p.m. Eastern Daylight Time this evening. Flooding caused by excessive rainfall continues. Areas affected include southeastern Athens County in southeastern Ohio, northeast

0: southeastern Gallia County in southeastern Ohio, Meigs County in southeastern Ohio, southwestern Washington County in southeastern Ohio, northwestern Jackson County in northwestern West Virginia, western Wood County in northwestern West Virginia, north central Mason County in western West Virginia. The hazardous weather can be expected until 9 p.m. Eastern Daylight Time Tuesday. Impacts, flooding of rivers, creeks, streams, and other low-lying and flood-prone locations is imminent or occurring. Numerous roads remain closed due to flooding. Additional details, 8:06 a.m. Eastern Daylight Time, local law enforcement reported flooding in the warned area. Some locations that will experience flooding include Athens, Pomeroy, Cooville, Rutland, Fort Run State Park, Mason, Tupper's Plains, Middleport, Chester, Syracuse, Hartford City, Darwin, Harrisonville, Dexter, Dyesville, Reidsville, Portland, and Salem Center. 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Turn around, don't drown when encountering flooded roads. Most flood deaths occur in vehicles. Be especially cautious at night when it is harder to recognize the dangers of flooding. Stay away or be swept away. River banks and culverts can become unstable and unsafe. 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Repeating, the aerial flood warning has been extended until 9 p.m. Eastern Daylight Time for the following counties in West Virginia, Jackson.
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0: Colorado.
1: It is 20 after 8 at WQBE. Yesterday, you were giving away tickets to the Morgantown home game this weekend against Oklahoma State. And I did a little research trying to see where College Game Day is going to be. Well, they're not going to be in Morgantown.
2: Oh, man. Actually, I thought that would be an interesting game for them.
1: Would be, but they're going to be in Tennessee because Tennessee, number 15, Tennessee's taking on number 1, Texas.
2: Oh, that is going to be a good game.
1: And the question would be, who would be their guest picker?
2: And it's in Tennessee, right?
1: It's in Tennessee.
2: Oh, gosh, there's so many good ones that could be.
1: Well, rumor is it might be Morgan Wallen. Maybe.
2: Oh, that'd be huge.
1: That would be huge. And you know, if she were still here, Dolly would have been a good one.
2: Oh, yeah, definitely. Yeah.
1: But, and I don't know if you had a chance, because I know Saturday was a busy day with homecoming with your kids.
2: Right.
1: And, College Game Day, I was so excited. They were at Ole Miss in Oxford, and they had Morgan Freeman, who probably is one of my first or second favorite actors.
2: Absolute best voiceover guy.
1: He is
2: fantastic.
1: Guest picker, and he was a bore.
2: Are you kidding me? It failed? Morgan Freeman?
1: It was just awful. In my opinion, he was awful. But you're right about him being a good voiceover.
2: He is great.
1: He is not.
2: Man, that really pops your balloon.
1: That's not a good guest picker at all.
3: Hello. I am the final day of summer. I'd like to sincerely apologize for sneaking up so quickly. I regret that once again you didn't get to do all the summery things you'd hoped to do. You never got that beach body. You barely got to the beach. Heck, you barely went outside except for those 3 days it wasn't 100 degrees. But take heart in knowing that tomorrow is the first day of fall, and you can look forward to hay rides, corn mazes, football tailgating, and all those other autumn activities you won't end up actually doing. But hey, at least you'll be able to shut off the air conditioning. Eventually. Apologetically yours, the final day of summer.
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8: 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Injured?
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10: Bank singing people. Three crashes right now. The latest one is the one with injuries. Greenbrier Street at the southbound on-ramp of I-77. Two vehicle crash with injuries there. 6,000 block of Fairlawn Avenue down in Institute. There is a crash there. And they're still working that crash from last hour. Hunt Avenue, Central Avenue over on the west side. Everything else looking pretty good. It's still busy 64 eastbound at the Oakwood Bridge site. Maybe an extra minute or two through there. Everything else looking good. However, we'll keep you updated. Good morning. It's 824 in the traffic center at 97.5 WQBE.

0: We mentioned today is autumn. Well, actually, truth is, it doesn't get here until this evening. What time does it officially roll in?
1: I think you said around 8 o'clock tonight.
0: Tonight.
1: So you can still enjoy your ice cream, your shorts, and your flip-flops a little bit longer.
0: On this beautiful summer morning.
1: Yeah, no kidding.
0: We'll check Hal Archer's forecast. It does not look good until Friday. We'll check that in a minute.
1: Let's check in with Jen Austin in the WQBE newsroom.
2: West Virginia lawmakers are warning that Flock Safety could face subpoenas over questions about its automated license plate reader system. Lawmakers gave the company a September 17th deadline to provide more detailed information about its cameras, security practices, and data retention, and it's not clear if the deadline was met. Flock responded earlier this month, saying its central cloud system has never been compromised by an outside attacker. But lawmakers say the response did not address many of their concerns, including the security of the cameras themselves. Jury selection is underway in the trial of a Huntington man accused of murdering his 3-month-old daughter in 2021. Shannon Overstreet is accused of killing Angel, whose remains were later found in a barrel on his Kentucky property. Overstreet was indicted on murder and concealment charges in 2023. The trial has been delayed several times. The University of Charleston will honor longtime president Dr. Edwin Welch with a building dedication during homecoming. Welch Hall will be officially dedicated in his name during a ceremony on Thursday at 5 p.m. Welch served as university president between 1989 and 2018. The building houses the physician assistant and doctor of nurse anesthesia programs. The university's homecoming and family weekend runs September 24th through 26th. WVU Medicine Princeton Community Hospital is now using the Da Vinci 5 robotic surgical system, giving surgeons access to newer technology for minimally invasive procedures. The system is designed to give surgeons more control. There's a free night of worship coming to Haddad Riverfront Park this fall. Mission on the River is set for October 3rd at 7 p.m. West Virginia Christian artist Cameron Boggs is organizing the event.

0: through his ministries. That'll be a free night of music October 3rd. And coming up Saturday, a worldwide day of play, September 26th, and the Huntington Children's Museum will host a fall festival for kids, including an airplane challenge and other kids' activities sponsored by the Rotary Club of Barboursville and Marshall University. I'm Jen Austin on 97.5 WQBE.
1: Good morning, I'm meteorologist Alan Archer. The National Weather Service has placed Charleston and most of West Virginia now in a flood watch to be in effect here for the next 24 hours as through daybreak tomorrow, as a front remains stacked just to the south of Charleston, and with a 70% daytime, 60% nighttime rain and thunder shower, we could see rainfalls here over the next 24 hours. I'd say probably in the neighborhood of maybe 3/4 of an inch, locally an inch. The high temperature is 73, while 60% tonight, low 63. But look at tomorrow, even worse. Right now, it looks like a 95% rain thunder shower tomorrow night. The high at only 69. Well, then on Thursday, rain will end by midday. Clouds and high also at 69. Our next nice sunny day will be Friday, but look at those lows. 45 degrees here Friday and Saturday mornings. What a change. I'm meteorologist Alan Archer at the weather station 97.5 WQBE.

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1: Right.
0: Take over the world.
1: Yes.
0: We're all going to die.

0: die because we're going to lose control and the machine is going to eat the man. Well, here's some good news about it.
1: Okay, now, okay.
0: They took an AI tool. Now, again, that's with the computer. And they feed this information into the computer. They did 67,000 patients' information they sent into a computer. And these were the heart cardiograms.
1: Okay.
0: It detected 81% of heart failure cases and 90% of heart valve disease cases.
1: So medically, really, it's quite,
0: in this case, it's probably going to save lives.
1: Yeah.
0: Yeah. But I still don't know what's going to happen because how's it going to bill us? You know it's going to bill us.
1: Yeah. You're not kidding. Yeah. I see inflation in this.
0: I think you're right about that. But that you hear all this horrible stuff about it. And it is a tremendous tool, and I guess all tools can be used for evil, but right. Some can be used for good. And apparently, this breakthrough in the medical field with heart disease—I
1: like it. I mean, hey, if we can go advance in the medical field Absolutely. With stuff like this, then that's wonderful.
0: See, there is good news. If you just got to dig a little deeper.
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0: Friday, it's going to be cool on Friday. Be a good day to enjoy some pizza for lunch from Gino's. And especially, it's really good, and it's even better when it's free.
1: Oh, my gosh, you're not kidding. You know, how about surprise the workplace? Because, you know, Fridays, everybody, nobody wants to work. They're ready to get out of there. No. Just go to our website and click on the Gino's logo there, and then you'll just add your name, how many people you work with, and where you work. Yeah. 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
0: We need that information on the text as well, and we'll get a winner before 9, and then Friday we'll come over if you win.
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1: 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Injured?
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3: Thank you, singing people. We are getting sloppy now. We're up to four crashes. You've got a brand new one with injuries in the 700 block of Indiana Avenue over on the west side. You still got a wreck on the west side. Hunt Avenue and Central Avenue they're working on. You've got a crash down in Institute, the 6,000 block of Fairlawn Avenue, or Route 25. And they're still working that crash, Greenbrier Street at the southbound entrance ramp. That crash has injuries as well. 64 has run smoothly. Thank you for that. We'll keep you updated as necessary. Good morning. It's 8:52 in the traffic center at 97.5 WQBE.

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5: The Iran conflict will soon take the world stage at the United Nations. I'm Dave Anthony, Fox News.
6: We talk about oil, we talk about the Straits of Hormuz. The central issue here is Iran is run by lunatic clerics.
5: And Secretary of State Marco Rubio tells Fox,
6: these people can never have nuclear weapons.
5: Something President Trump may also say next hour in his address to the UN General Assembly in New York. A White House official tells Fox he will lay out a clear case for how he's using American power to confront longstanding challenges and reshape the world to America's benefit.

0: president will also meet with leaders of Gulf countries at the UN the day after Iran attacked two more ships in the Strait of Hormuz, as the conflict also expands to Saudi Arabia, which has been attacked by Iran-backed Houthis.
1: Reuters cites three sources as saying Saudi Arabia's east-west pipeline has started operations. Exports from the Red Sea port Yanbu could resume later today. Drone attacks forced Saudi Arabia to close the pipeline 9 days ago. It's been vital for allowing the Saudi oil industry to continue exports in the light of Iran's effective closure of the Strait of Hormuz.
0: That's Fox's Jonathan Savage. The president will also meet today with Ukraine's leader Volodymyr Zelensky, still trying to end the war with Russia.
2: Ukrainian drones hitting several targets at a refinery southeast of Moscow, sparking massive fires. Meanwhile, Russian forces hit targets in Ukraine's industrial heartland.
0: That's Fox's Jeff Paul. Airlines keep working to restore normal service in Newark, New Jersey, and Philadelphia, but there are still more than 150 flights canceled or delayed the day after a technical glitch and a cut line led to many more flights being grounded. It's been fixed, but Transportation Secretary Sean Duffy tells Fox Congress has to act.
3: We are moving at Trump speed, lightning speed, and safely to fix all the things that are wrong in our system. The problem I have is I don't have the money to do all the things that I need to do, that America expects me to do, to make sure this crap never happens again.
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4: Abby DeRoss is telling Archer, flood watch remains in effect now through daybreak tomorrow across West Virginia. It's a 70% daytime, 60% nighttime rain and storm. The high today, 73, low tonight, 63. The 95% rain and storm tomorrow and tomorrow night, the high at 69. Thursday, rain ends midday, cloudy, and with the high 69 as well. 45 degrees Friday and Saturday mornings, the coldest so far this season. I'm meteorologist Alan Archer at the weather station, 97.5 WQBE.
5: Gino's Pizza, we're going to deliver it somewhere on Friday. Where are we going?
6: We're going to go to Ace Services over in Eden's Fork Road in Charleston.
5: Now, wait a minute. Ace Services.
6: Yes. They're the porta potty people.
5: That's what I thought.
6: They probably have some of the hardest working people.
5: And some of the most important.
6: I wonder if we've got any pictures of their boots.
5: I don't know, but who are we trying to get a hold of?
6: Let's see if we can get a hold of Kobe.
5: Kobe, I think I got him. I think I got Kobe.
6: Okay.
5: Hold on a second.
7: Hello, what's up?
6: It's Jeff and Jesse with WQBE. How would you like a pizza party this Friday?
7: Oh, yeah. Now,
5: just make sure you wash your hands before we get there, okay?
7: In the business I'm in, I wash my hands all day long.
6: Oh, I'm sure you do.
5: All right.

0: Pentecostals, put your hands up. It is 20 after 9. We got a Note Talk triple play coming up with Ella Langley. Perhaps you've heard of her. Kane Brown and Dylan Scott. Right now, a Music City Minute with Jesse. Here we go.
1: Riley Green is opening up about getting used to fame and his whirlwind success. One thing covered in the conversation is AI songwriting. Green called it lazy. He said he doesn't use it, and his favorite songs are the ones that have emotional meaning. So maybe AI still has a long way to go with emotional meaning.
0: Well, but yeah, but it can detect heart disease.
1: Oh, that's right. Yeah. So not heartfelt messages, but heart disease.
0: Heart disease, yeah. Right.
1: And Brantley Gilbert, oh, I mean, I put him on a pedestal after this. He has watched plenty of young fans get starstruck at meet and greets over the years, but seeing it happen to his own daughter was an entirely different experience. Brantley's 7-year-old daughter, Braylon, was so nervous meeting Ella Langley. Brantley brought her to the concert for her birthday, and he said watching Ella spend the next several minutes disarming her and making her feel so special is something he will never forget. Oh. He said there were other kids in the room, and she made each and every one of them feel special.
0: Now, do you know who had that same skill?
1: No.
0: Garth Brooks.
1: Oh, I have the chills thinking about it. He wrote the nicest message about her, and just like he put her on a pedestal as well. And it's so refreshing to see something like that.
0: Oh, yeah, absolutely.
1: And Lainey Wilson, she recently put her husband, Doug Hodges, singing skills to the test while she took the role of his vocal coach. Wilson attempted to teach Hodges how to sing her current single, Phone Keys Wallet. Well, Lainey took out the guitar and started playing, but before even attempting, Hodges admitted, "I can't do it." The former NFL player, he gave it his best attempt, but he

0: only made it midway through the line before breaking into laughter. At the end of the day, Hodges knows that his musical talents are not great, and where they lie is in Lainey Wilson.
1: Man's got to know his limitations.
0: You're exactly right, smart man. 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
2: Good morning, I'm meteorologist Alan Archer. The National Weather Service has placed Charleston and most of West Virginia now in a flood watch to be in effect here for the next 24 hours. That is through daybreak tomorrow, as a front remains stuck just to the south of Charleston. And with a 70% daytime, 60% nighttime rain and thundershower, we could see rainfalls here over the next 24 hours. I'd say probably in the neighborhood of maybe 3/4 of an inch, locally an inch. The high temperature is 73, while 60% tonight, low 63. But look at tomorrow, even worse. Right now it looks like a 95% rain thundershower tomorrow night, the high at only 69. Well, then on Thursday, rain will end by midday, clouds and high also at 69. Our next nice sunny day will be Friday, but look at those lows. 45 degrees here Friday and Saturday mornings. What a change. I'm meteorologist Alan Archer with the weather station 97.5 WQBE.

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1: Okay.
0: We're not in that category.
1: No, not even close.
0: But thanks to Gen Z people, pickle snacks. And everywhere you go, you see some new kind of pickle.
1: I completely agree. Everywhere.
0: They've grown 30% in sales over the past year alone. And they're talking about pickles in a jar. We're not talking about the ones that Aunt Bee made on Andy Griffith, because those sucked. Those were bad. They've got pickle-flavored cotton candy. Ooh. They got pickle-flavored trail mix. They got pickle-flavored chips. And they have a dill pickle hot sauce called Pickle Crack. There's even a pickle-flavored toothpaste.
1: Here, smell my breath. You smell the dill?
0: No.
1: That
0: I don't know.
1: Wild.
0: Maybe we need to invest some of our...
1: Now, trail mix, I could do that.
0: 401k money in pickles.
1: I agree.
0: Apparently, they're big.
1: And this is crazy. Hundreds of flights to and from New York area and Philadelphia were canceled or delayed after an Amtrak crew accidentally severed a fiber optic line in New Jersey during construction.
0: Sorry.
1: Hey, can I cut this line? Is that okay? Yeah. The big mistake triggered a telecommunication failure and set off a travel nightmare throughout the Northeast.
0: And what makes that even worse? They got all these world leaders coming into the UN.
1: Oh, yes.
0: They were scared to death about losing them on flights or something.
1: Oh, my gosh. Nightmare.
0: Now, I heard this the other day, and I did not look up to see if this was true. I had a guy come by. Is at the coat drive.
1: Uh-huh.
0: And he was talking about Mountain Dew. And I said, I can't drink Mountain Dew. It sends me to the moon. It really does. There's just too much caffeine.
1: I will be shaken for days.
0: But he claims that Northeast Kentucky is the highest selling place for Mountain Dew in the country. They sell more right there than anywhere else in the country.
1: Oh, that's interesting.
0: But now hard Mountain Dew, which is Mountain Dew with alcohol in it.
1: Yes.
0: They've got $1 million on the line for anybody who can prove Bigfoot

0: do.
1: No, we're going for the million. Okay. Right here in West Virginia. We're gonna find Bigfoot.
0: I don't think he survived. I don't think he's out there.
1: And home buyers, get ready for some open houses next week. Our realtor.com report says the sweet spot is between September 27th and October 3rd. This year that'll be the best time for home buyers. So if you're putting your house up for sale, that is the best time, September 27th. Through October 3rd.
0: Get it done before the interest rates go up.
1: You're not kidding.
0: Yeah.
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2: He's about to speak to the world. I'm Dave Anthony, Fox News. That's when President Trump arrived at the United Nations a short time ago.
3: President Trump's address here at the United Nations General Assembly has the potential to be one of the most consequential speeches of Donald Trump's presidency.
2: Fox's Lucas Tomlinson at the UN in New York. That speech will start in about a few minutes.
3: The United States faces multiple adversaries from Russia, China, North Korea, and Iran, a conflict that has now stretched nearly 7 months, and ending it has proved elusive for the Trump administration.
2: Now, Iran's president is also at the UN and will speak tomorrow as they keep attacking ships in the Strait of Hormuz.
4: But there's another front in this conflict that is rapidly expanding, and that's the Bab al-Mandab Strait, this entrance to the Red Sea. And Houthi forces in Yemen that are directly backed by the Iranian regime are copying the playbook from Tehran. They are trying to threaten this international shipping lane, and they have moved their forces onto an island in the strait. They are making significant territorial gains against Yemeni government forces and even threatening neighboring Saudi Arabia.
2: That's Fox's Trey Yingston, Tel Aviv. Now, after his speech, President Trump will meet with other world leaders at the UN, Britain's and Japan's, and Ukraine's President Volodymyr Zelensky. After another night

0: of deadly fighting with Russia. Secretary of State Marco Rubio tells Fox,
1: the Russians are suffering, you know, thousands of dead soldiers every week. And of course, Ukraine is facing, you know, an onslaught as well. So it really is very harmful for both sides. And we want to do everything we can to bring it to an end. It's been difficult.
0: The leader of the United Nations, Antonio Guterres, just spoke first, opening the General Assembly, telling world leaders superpowers must realize
2: that their power isn't so super, that their power has limits. And the events of recent years have made that unmistakably clear.
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4: 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And for those of you that still have kids at home, make sure you get a hug before they go to school.
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0: favorite peeps in one song, Jesus and Mama. It is Confederate Railroad on 97.5 WQBE, Capital Cities number one. We'll get back to the tunes next. I get Low Cash, Luke Combs, Thomas Rhett, all kinds of great stuff. 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

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It's new for Blow Cash on 97.5 WQBE. Cody Johnson, Carrie Underwood. I'm gonna love you.

0: Saturday's got free. Your 24-karat favorite, Cody Johnson, Carrie Underwood. I'm going to love you. If you're loving these cooler temperatures this morning, stick around. We'll check in with Archie coming up. Get a rundown on the rest of the work week next.
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5: Good morning, I'm meteorologist Alan Archer. The National Weather Service has placed Charleston and most of West Virginia now in a flood watch to be in effect here for the next 24 hours. That is through daybreak tomorrow, as a front remains stuck just to the south of Charleston. And with a 70% daytime, 60% nighttime rain and thundershower, we could see rainfalls here over the next 24 hours. I'd say probably in the neighborhood of maybe 3/4 of an inch, locally an inch. The high temperature is 73, while 60% tonight, low 63. But look at tomorrow. Even worse, right now it looks like a 95% rain thundershower tomorrow night, the high at only 69. Well, then on Thursday, rain will end by midday, clouds, and high also at 69. Our next nice sunny day will be Friday, but look at those lows. 45 degrees here Friday and Saturday mornings. What a change. I'm meteorologist Alan Archer with the weather station, 97.5 WQBE.

feisty. That's the word that comes to my mind every time I hear that. There she is, Megan Maroney. 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
1: 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It's Eric Church on 97.5 WQB. Man, we have had a year, haven't we? Jeez, hard to believe September almost over. We're October right around the corner, boys. We'll get you there. I don't even want to think about how close we are to... Oh, I'm not even going to say it out loud.
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1: He just told world leaders America is back. I'm Dave Anthony, Fox News.
2: Our economy is the envy of the world. Our military is the most powerful on earth. Our technology is second to none, and we are leading in virtually everything.
1: President Trump, addressing the United Nations General Assembly, also spoke out against Iran, saying the U.S. had to attack in February.
2: Iran's goal was to complete their mad dash to a nuclear bomb from behind this conventional ballistic missile shield.
1: And as the conflict rages on, the president says,
2: I have a big decision to make.
1: Work out an agreement or annihilate Iran.
2: Do I drive them into hell with no chance of survival and no hope of future greatness or generations? But I believe we'll make a deal right after the election.
1: The president also just brought up another conflict, saying he's working to end the Russia-Ukraine war.
2: And we will get that one done. It's going to happen, I think, more quickly than people understand. They've had it. 25,000 young people, mostly soldiers, a month are dying.
1: Ukraine's President Volodymyr Zelensky is among the leaders in the audience. He and President Trump will meet after the speech. The president also touted the U.S. military operation this year that captured Venezuelan leader Nicolas Maduro and attacks on boats he says are trafficking drugs, calling cartels the ISIS of the Western Hemisphere. And he also said this about Cuba.
2: It's failing like never before, and it will fall.
1: Before President Trump spoke, the leader of the United Nations opened the General Assembly, telling superpowers their powers aren't so super, that military action alone won't lead to peace. Antonio Guterres, also critical of Israel's response to the deadly terror attack nearly 3 years ago.
3: What followed was an onslaught on Palestinians in Gaza with a scale of killing and destruction unlike anything I've witnessed in my years as Secretary General.
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1: It's two tickets to a concert. It's a Daytona airbrush t-shirt. 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Hey baby, what you doing tonight? 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

0: today's country. Your 24 karat favorites right here with the rabbits. We'll get the latest from Fox coming up noon. Also at noon, we've got a chance for you to join the winners with lunchtime trivia. We're going to be giving you the hookup to the Capitol Flea Market. Have you been up there? Oh, man, they're still going strong. I will tell you all about that, give you a chance to grab 25 bucks and whatever that could be. The fact of what you can find up there is amazing. Your chance to win that. Have a little fun with us. Learn something along the way with lunchtime trivia. I will say this one may get a little hairy today, but it's not the first time I've got in trouble.
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6: Hi, meteorologist Alan Archer. Flood watch remains in effect now through daybreak tomorrow across West Virginia. It's a 70% daytime, 60% nighttime rain and storm. The high today, 73, low tonight, 63. A 95% rain and storm tomorrow and tomorrow night. The high at 69. Thursday, rain ends midday, cloudy, and with the high 69 as well. 45 degrees Friday and Saturday mornings, the coldest so far this season. I'm meteorologist Alan Archer with the weather station, 97.5 WQBE.

0: down the river of love. 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With all the rain lately, that river may be raging. So keep an eye out for all of that. 71 right now in the capital city. I walked out of the house wearing shorts today, and it was the first day that I actually went, huh, I could have got away with pants.
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1: A choice to make on Iran. 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
2: Will a deal be made with Iran that lets them rebuild and create a far greater country than it ever was before?
1: President Trump at the United Nations.
2: Or do I annihilate the Islamic Republic and do it quickly, never giving them a chance to kill and destroy people and countries again?
1: He says Iran is attacking ships and neighbors out of desperation, not strength, and suggests they're waiting to see what happens in U.S. elections. But President Trump says the midterms are not part of his decisions on Iran. Iran's president will address the U.N. General Assembly tomorrow. President Trump has multiple sideline meetings expected, including with Gulf allies and with Ukraine's president. Just a short time ago, signing a new agreement with Denmark and Greenland aimed at strengthening Arctic and North Atlantic security and easing tensions after the president's repeated calls to acquire Greenland. President Trump has a new name for artificial intelligence.
2: Hereinafter officially called super intelligence, changing the name, and that the use of the word artificial

0: official makes intelligence fake. It makes it sound fake, and it is not fake.
1: However, he again suggests recent dire warnings about potentially losing control of the technology are a hoax. But he also says every major new technology brings challenges, acknowledging a need to be careful. AI could be a top issue during his White House summit later this week with China's President Xi. Just getting word on what killed actress Hayden Panettiere, found unresponsive in a South Carolina apartment last month. The Greenville County Coroner's office says Panettiere died from an accidental overdose of several drugs, including fentanyl. A drug used to treat major depression and anxiety medicine and a muscle relaxer were also found in her system. A police investigation continues. 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
3: And where we go. Yep, time for lunchtime trivia. What are we getting into today? Tell you what, we're going to give you a $25 gift card to Capital Flea Market out on Greenbrier Street. If you've not been out there, that is just past Yeager Airport and Capital High School. Indoor and outdoor, you can go bargain shopping this weekend. In fact, they do this Friday 10 to 2, and then Saturday and Sunday 9 a.m. all the way to 4 p.m. And even just the outdoor market 6 to 6, and then the indoor. I mean, there's stuff all over the place out there. We want you to go have fun, do some shopping, do some treasure hunting, toys, tools, treasures, vintage fashions, jewelry, collectibles. If you're hungry, stop by Mary's Munchie Snack Bar while you're there. All kinds of stuff. Over 100 vendors and 100 outdoor vendors, talking like 200 vendors possible there. You can enjoy and have some fun this weekend. And don't forget, you can do some selling out there, too. Here is my question today to win this. And I warned you last hour that this one may get a little hairy today. Well, this is why. This thing is very hairy. I'm actually talking about hair. The average person has, and I'm not talking about my follically challenged friends, including myself, the average human has about 100,000 hairs on her head. But this thing has over 3 million hairs. Now, yes, I have 2 dogs, and I know how much my dog sheds, so 3 million doesn't sound like that much. Until you realize what I'm talking about will fit in the palm of your hand, yet has over 3 million hairs. Any idea what it is? It has well over 3 million and will fit in the palm of your hand. Any idea what it could be? What do you know that's that hairy? 304-344-9700, 800-222-3697. Could be. We'll steer the ship as we go. That's what I love about lunchtime trivia is your guesses. 304-344-9700, 800-222-3697. Give it a shot and good luck. Lunchtime trivia. You can win.

0: Luke Bryan Country. She knows it. Right here with your country station. Let me interrupt for just a second to learn something and give away something, something. We're doing lunchtime trivia, or weekly noon get-together, where we dig into sometimes some really weird stuff. Now, I warned you this one was going to get hairy today. I know you thought I was going to get in trouble, didn't you? Well, this is very hairy. The average person has around 100,000 hairs on their head. I'm talking about normal, not most of my friends now. Okay. But this thing has over 3 million hairs. Anybody that owns a dog and knows how much they shed here lately, it's not your dog. In fact, unless it's a really itty-bitty one, because this will fit in the palm of your hand. Any idea what we're talking about? Trivia.
1: Is it a peach?
0: Ooh, that is an excellent guess. Okay, I'm going to rule out any kind of fruit or vegetable. A friend of mine down the hall was like, it's a kiwi. Okay, it's not a fruit or vegetable. I'm not trying to trick you. This really is covered in hair. And honestly, this thing has over 3 million individual hairs on it. But it's not a fruit. It's not a vegetable. It's nothing like that. It's really not a trick question, although I don't think anybody realizes just how hairy these things actually are.
1: Okay.
0: Thanks. 304-344-9700-800-222-3697. Get it right. Got you a $25 gift card to the Capital Flea Market out Greenbrier Street, just past Jaeger Airport, Capital High. They'll be doing a tour all this weekend. Check it out.

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0: Today's sketch read. Your 24 carat favorites, like a cowboy. It's Randy Houser. All right, we're learning a whole bunch of stuff today. We're learning about something that's hairy. And if you've not been up to the Capitol Flea Market on Greenbrier Street, you're learning about them, too. That's where we're going to send you a $25 gift card. They're just past Yeager Airport, past Capitol High School. Huge place. People go up there and they sell all kinds of stuff. And people go up there and shop and have fun on the weekends. And you can, too. Friday, 10 to 2. Saturday and Sunday, 9 to 4. Even got a snack bar up there where you can go and get lunch and meals and stuff like that at Nancy's. Mary's Munchies Snack Bar. You're going to love it. You're going to find some treasures and save some money, too. But here's my question to win this thing, and this is what I want you to learn, is just how many hairs these darn things have. Now, the average human, I looked into this. I spend too much time researching this stuff. I drive my IT guy crazy because he's like, what are you doing? Okay, I was looking for how many things squirrels have. Yeah, squirrel moment. Squirrels have like 4 million, but they won't really fit in the palm of your hand. Bear has like 25 million. Humans have like 100,000 is it, and that's normal, not for us follically challenged men. But these darn things have over 3 million hairs a piece, and they're small enough to fit in your palm of your hand. What are they? What are we talking about? Hello?
1: I think it's a woolly, woolly caterpillar.
0: Ooh! You know, I actually looked into caterpillars to see what they had, and they don't come close to this. And for that matter, neither does a tarantula.
1: Is that the answer, tarantula?
0: Yeah, they don't even come close to this. But they are small, and I can see where those would fit in the palm of your hand. But these suckers have over 3 million hairs, and nobody even thinks that they have any.
2: Is it your tongue?
0: Oh, I do hear hair on my tongue. Apparently, we do have hair on our tongue, so that's not crazy. But I don't think I'm going to hold your tongue in the palm of my hand. No. It doesn't have to do with you. Although these do help us with something that your tongue will like. Ooh, that's a good clue. Thank you.
3: Well, it happened to be a honeybee.
0: Honeybees even have hair?
3: They got a whole bunch of them.
0: They have over 3 million hairs. It's a honeybee! Now, did you look that up, or did you know that a honeybee has like the highest concentration of hair of any critter out there?
3: I don't want to tell you.
0: Oh, no honey for you. No, I'm just playing. Yep, it is a honeybee. I even started looking into this because I started thinking, well, spiders have hair. They only have a few thousand. Now, the large tarantulas have up to like 1 million, and that just gross me out. Rats have like up to 10,000, 20,000 per square. Now, a bear has like 25 million, but it's not going to fit in the palm of your hand. So that is it. It is a honeybee, man. Who is this?
3: Tim Young.
0: Tim, you got it. I get you a 20.

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0: today's sketch-free. Your 24 karat favorites. That is new from Carly Pierce. And yep, you figured it out. Riley Green. If I don't leave, I'm going to stay. Thank you for sticking around. I hope you enjoyed the trivia there a second ago.
1: Did you get an answer?
0: I did. I played it just a second ago, but I bet you knew what it was.
1: It was either a honeybee or a squirrel.
0: It was a honeybee. Now, squirrels are a little bigger than the palm of your hand, so I did look into squirrels, and squirrels do have about 4 million hairs. They got a honeybee beat by about a million, but you expect a squirrel to be hairy. These things will fit right in the palm of your... Just a simple little honeybee has over 3 million hairs.
1: I didn't catch the part about it would fit in the palm of your hand.
2: Yep. 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
5: Hi, meteorologist Ross, Alan Archer. Flood watch remains in effect now through daybreak tomorrow across West Virginia. It's a 70% daytime, 60% nighttime rain and storm. The high today, 73, low tonight, 63. The 95% rain and storm tomorrow and tomorrow night. The high at 69. Thursday, rain ends midday, cloudy, and with the high 69 as well. 45 degrees Friday and Saturday mornings, the coldest so far this season. I'm meteorologist Alan Archer with the weather station, 97.5 WQBE.

0: I found it. Capital Cities number 197.5 WQBE. Going to have another good time this weekend with John Party. He's going to be in town at the Coliseum, and yep, we do have more tickets for that. Now, not only do we have tickets, we get new boots for you from Andrew's Boots and Workwear. John Party has so many songs. One of my favorites is Dirt on My Boots, so we decided, you know what? Show us the dirt on your boots, and you can win free tickets. And today, with this rain, that dirt might be mud, but it's probably going to make it look better. If you're really working those boots, send us a photo. And you can do this so easy. Just take your phone out, snap a picture, and just text it to our normal request lines. Although I do want to ask you, please put your name on there, because we've got so many entries and pictures of boots. And we're like, nice boots, or muddy boots, or worn out boots, but... Who do they belong to? Text us the photo with your name to 304-344-9700. That's it. Coming up this Friday morning, we're going to have three winners. Each is going to get tickets to go see John Party. You're also going to get a gift card to go get some new boots at Andrew's Boots and Workwear in South Charleston. And if you definitely use your boots, you know that's the place to go. So check that out. 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
2: Not just talk, action. Elise Brady, Fox News. That's part of President Trump's message to the UN General Assembly.
3: I can report to you with pride that America is back and our country is stronger today than ever before.
2: And he says he doesn't like to let problems fester, confronting threats he says others have ignored and calling Iran a terrorist regime.
3: I call on all nations to join us in enforcing the complete economic isolation of Iran until they stop their attacks on commercial shipping, relinquish their nuclear ambitions, and cease their support of terror.
2: He also denies reports of the U.S. running low on munitions and suggests the upcoming midterm elections will not be part of his decision on a possible deal with Iran. After his speech, the president signing a new security pact with Denmark and Greenland, easing tensions.

0: with the NATO allies.
1: The deal allows the U.S. to expand its existing space base in northern Greenland and establish additional defense bases in two other locations. Danish Prime Minister Mette Frederiksen says the deal could last forever.
2: We are strengthening our common security, boosting our common deterrence, showing our adversaries who we are.
1: President Trump has threatened a U.S. takeover of Greenland, a longtime territory of Denmark, arguing the NATO ally was not doing enough to secure the Arctic.
0: Fox's Jared Halpern at the White House, where later this week, the president will host a summit with China's president, and a variety of thorny issues could come up.
3: We really don't know where this summit is going to go. We don't know what President Xi really wants out of it.
0: Fox's Steve Harrigan in Beijing.
3: We've already had some talks, some preliminary talks about AI, possibly setting up a hotline between the two sides. But whether it gets to Taiwan or not is going to be a big question.
0: A multi-billion dollar arms sale from the U.S. to Taiwan is on hold for now. 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
5: What? 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I think we'd notice the little moments again. I think we'd hear His voice more clearly. 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

0: Say so. That is Dan and Shay on 97.5 WQBE. Stick around. I'm just seconds away from kicking off another No Talk Triple Play. All kinds of great country coming up for the workday right here with 97.5 WQBE. Be on the lookout. Slow down a little bit today. We got the rain. Actually, traffic so far, people have been behaving. I'm actually impressed. Nothing major to pass on right now, but we all know that could change. So hang tight. We'll keep an eye on everything for you with WQBE.
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4: Hey, good afternoon. I'm meteorologist Alan Archer taking our mountain dew forecast now. Officially, we have a flood watch in effect for most of West Virginia, including all of our listening area through daybreak tomorrow. Currently, a check of our radar is indicating with the cold front now to our south, a series of rainy disturbances coming in from the west. The primary one now over the eastern part of our state is already pushing on eastward away from Charleston. So for the rest of the day, we're calling for the rain chances running at about 50%, along with a high temperature around 70. Tonight, clouds, 75% chance of more rain developing, a low 62. Tomorrow, a big 80% day and night rain.

We may need to see that flood watch extended through tomorrow with a high temperature around 68, while the rain will end by midday Thursday and with a high Thursday around 70 degrees. Then comes the cold. 46 degrees Friday morning, 45 Saturday morning, coldest so far this season. I'm meteorologist Alan Archer with the station 97.5 WQBE.

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Don't miss another round of Fan Gear Friday coming up at Alumni Hall this Friday, noon till 2. 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
1: It's the First Lady's turn. Elisa Brady, Fox News, calling it an extraordinary moment in human history.
2: Our success as leaders will be measured by what remains after we are gone.
1: First Lady Melania Trump urging more support for her Fostering the Future global coalition, aiming, she says, to empower children through technology education and saying they need the tools to navigate the future. This as President Trump holds meetings with world leaders, including the new UK prime minister and Ukraine's president, after defending the conflict with Iran during his speech to the UN General Assembly, warning against the regime being able to carry out large-scale terror attacks.
3: After giving Iran every chance for a deal, I took action to ensure that neither the United States nor any nation in this hall would ever have to face such a nightmare, such a catastrophic problem.
1: The president's still not ruling out a deal with Iran, but he also says any Iran decision will not be about the midterms, even as Democrats use the conflict as part of their messaging after a surge in oil and gas prices. Secretary of State Marco Rubio telling Fox,
4: every world leader you meet with tells the president, we agree they can't have a nuclear weapon. Eventually someone has to do something about it, or it's going to happen. And then imagine North Korea, but in the Middle East. That would be catastrophic for the world. And you wouldn't be paying $6 or whatever diesel is this morning. You'd be paying triple that because Iran would control it and say, you can't touch us. We have a nuclear weapon.
1: The Democrats have been gaining ground in the latest polls, and the president's worst ratings have been on cost of living. New Fox News power rankings give Democrats a bigger lead in the House, 215 seats to 201 for Republicans in the forecast, which means they would only need to flip three of 19 toss-up seats to take control of the House. 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

0: Todd Myers to the ends of the earth. Today's country, your 24 karat favorites. Man, this is going to be a cool Friday night football night. Have you heard Archer talking about that? We'll check in with him coming up. I tell you what, we will be talking about all the games, all the scores, all of that stuff with Carver Career Center. We're going to make another big stop for Friday night football games, giving you a chance to sign up. We're going to Polka this Friday, homecoming for the Dots, on the Skyhawks from Scott, taking them on, kickoff 7 o'clock. 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Apparently, that's the new fancy gotta-have one, so we'll give you a chance to win one of those and have a little fun. Plus, Jason Murphy will be keeping you up to date with all the Friday night football highlights back here at Command Center. Man, he'll have all of that stuff for you. 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It's going to be a busy Friday. Take a jacket on this one, because Archer's actually talking about some cool temps this weekend. We'll keep you up to date, as always, with WQBE.
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0: That is Chris Jansen. 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Check in with Archer next in the Weather Center. He'll give you some more info on those cooler weekend temperatures coming up. Have you heard? We'll get the rundown on that. Get right back to the country. That's what we love doing. Get some Ronnie Dunn coming up, fresh off being right here in the capital city. Of course, if we're talking concerts, don't forget John Party this weekend. And, man, we just got a whole slew of them right here with your country concert leader.
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3: Hey, good afternoon. I'm meteorologist Alan Archer checking our Mountaineer forecast. Officially, we have a flood watch in effect for most of West Virginia, including all of our listening area through daybreak tomorrow. Rain chances running at about 50%, along with a high temperature around 70. Tonight, clouds, 75% chance of more rain developing, a low 62. Tomorrow, 80% day and night rain. We may need to see that flood watch extended through tomorrow with a high temperature around 68, while the rain will end by midday Thursday and with a high Thursday around 70 degrees. Then comes the cold, 46 degrees Friday morning, 45 Saturday morning, coldest so far this season. I'm meteorologist Alan Archer with the weather station 97.5 WQBE.

today's country. Your 24 karat favorites. Good to have you with us. Miranda is settling down. Something I honestly don't see her ever doing. I mean, it's, I guess it happens to all of us. Today's country, your 24 karat favorites, WQB.

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1: 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It's fall into me. Capital Civics number one, 97.5 WQBE. Bobby coming up. He'll keep you up to date on any trouble spots we might have for that drive. So far, looking pretty decent with the rain and stuff. That's a good thing. Thanks for helping out. Yesterday wasn't so great, so hopefully we can do much better. We'll get back to it. Got Eric Church coming up. Some Jelly Roll, Justin Moore, Kane Brown. We'll get the latest two from Fox. Keep you up to date here at 3 with WQBE.
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1: Hope at the United Nations. I'm Lisa Brady, Fox News. As President Trump holds meetings with multiple counterparts, including Ukraine's leader.
2: Sitting alongside Ukrainian President Volodymyr Zelensky on the sidelines of the United Nations General Assembly, President Trump says the two are figuring out a solution to end the war against Russia.
3: I think it's going to happen. I really do. I believe it's going to happen.
2: President Trump says he intends to talk to Zelensky about recent Ukrainian strikes on Russian diesel and energy facilities.
3: It's also a serious hit on the price of diesel. The diesel oil, diesel fuel has gone up quite a bit.
2: Russian President Vladimir Putin is expected to travel to Miami later this year for the G20 summit hosted by President Trump.
1: Fox's Jared Halpern at the White House. Earlier, President Trump telling reporters U.S. and Iranian officials had a meeting shortly after his address to the U.N. General Assembly, where he said he has a choice to make between making a deal with Iran or possibly annihilating them.
4: The terrorist regime is behaving badly, not because they are strong and confident, but because they are weak and desperate.
1: He called for a united stance in the economic pressure campaign against Iran. Obamacare enrollment is stopping for more than 700,000 people the Trump administration says are believed to be fraudulently enrolled. Vice President J.D. Vance says that adds up to more than $2 billion.
5: The average American child receives about $4,000 in health care benefits every single year. That means that we are saving 550,000 American children's worth of health care that was going to fraudsters and now will go to the essential services for which it was meant to go.
1: Eligibility requirements and verification also being ramped up as part of an ongoing fraud crackdown. Democrats have accused the administration of trying to sabotage Obamacare. 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
6: For you empty nesters out yonder, that would be my wife and I. All we got home is a cat and a dog. 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

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You doing okay? Yeah, let's make it a little bit better or ease it up if it's tough. Thank you.

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Blessings on 97.5 WQBE. Got a chance to win John Party concert tickets. Maybe a pair of new boots.

0: Garth Brooks on 97.5 WQBE. Have you heard Cole Wetzel's latest release, collaboration with Ella Langley, who was not long ago at the Coliseum, did a great show too. Yeah, it's called Jaded. Got that for you in another No Talk triple play that we're going to kick off with Thomas Rhett next on 97.5 WQBE.
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3: Good afternoon. I'm meteorologist Alan Archer taking our mountain forecast. Flood watch in effect for most of West Virginia through daybreak tomorrow. For the rest of the day, the rain chances running at about 50%. High temperature 70. Tonight, 75% chance of more rain developing. A low 62. Tomorrow, 80% day and night rain with a high temperature around 68. While the rain will end by midday Thursday and with a high Thursday around 70 degrees. I'm meteorologist Alan Archer, the weather station, 97.5 WQBE.

0: Chris Young on 97.5 WQBE, Today's Country, and your 24-karat favorites. You having a good day? It's different today. Is today what? The first day of fall? Is that official? Today's the first day of fall? How is it?
1: It's crisp. It's crispy crisp.
0: I don't know if it's that crisp, but it's a lot cooler than it has been, and it's going to cool off tonight. We'll check your afternoon traffic with Bob Hamilton in just a moment on 97.5 WQBE.
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7: Bob Hamilton's traffic is brought

start. No recent crashes anywhere across the valley. You do have pretty heavy traffic coming up 77 there toward the split and then westbound across the Oakwood Bridge. All three lanes busy through there right at the moment, but it's all moving without any trouble. So it's a good start. We'll keep you updated with everything here in the traffic center at 97.5 WQBE.

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1: A surprise meeting at the UN. I'm Lisa Brady, Fox News. Two Trump envoys meeting for about 3 hours with Iranian officials, including the foreign minister, at the United Nations, where President Trump warned earlier today he has a decision to make about possibly making a deal with Iran.
2: Or do I annihilate the Islamic Republic and do it quickly, never giving them a chance to kill and destroy people and countries again?
1: He says Iran is attacking ships and neighbors out of desperation, not strength, and suggests they're waiting to see what happens in U.S. elections. Iran state media is reporting that they conveyed strict conditions to U.S. representatives, including for reopening the Strait of Hormuz. President Trump also telling world leaders the U.S. will not slow down on AI and rejects any attempted globalist scheme to control AI as he continues to challenge warnings that a slower pace of development and regulation are needed to help minimize risk.
2: These are the same people that are now saying that AI is going to kill us all, that robots are going to attack us, and that everything is going to be a total disaster. Same group of people.
1: Though he also acknowledges every new technology brings challenges, AI is expected to be one of the issues discussed during a White House summit and state dinner this week with China's president. Former Vice President Kamala Harris back on the campaign trail to support Senate candidate Abdul Al-Sayed in Michigan.
3: Because on this subject, I know he will be a champion.
1: The two attending a roundtable on black maternal health in Detroit. Al-Sayed's Republican opponent, former Congressman Mike Rogers, calling it a desperate effort to save a flailing campaign. One new Suffolk University poll gives Al-Sayed a 7-point lead. A mixed finish on Wall Street. The Dow down 185 points at the bell, but the NASDAQ hitting new highs. 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
1: Bob Hamilton's traffic is brought to you by Farmer Klein and Campbell. Injured?
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3: Thank you, singing people. You got one crash just getting reported. McCorkle Avenue and Center Street. That is the St. Albans side of the Nitro St. Albans Bridge. Just, again, getting reported. So that is going to be a real slow spot for a while. Fortunately, the rest of the valley off to a good start. No other problems anywhere. Even 64 westbound traffic looking good. We'll keep you updated with everything from the Traffic Center at 97.5 WQBE.

0: What if we don't? Ashley McBride wrapping up the No Talk Triple Play on 97.5 WQBE. You know, today is National Ice Cream Cone Day. It's the first official day of fall. It's also National Girls Night In, a day to relax, recharge, and spend quality time with your closest friends. It's also National Elephant Appreciation Day. Oh, hang on a second. Stop. Yield. Got some elephants crossing the stream.
1: There's something very important I forgot to tell you.
0: What?
1: 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Don't cross the streams. Why?
0: Not.
1: It would be bad.
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2: 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All right, important safety tip. Thanks, Egon.
0: Not that kind of stream. Like a brook. Elephants are crossing the stream. It's Elephant Appreciation Day, okay? They made it. They're okay.
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8: Good afternoon, I'm meteorologist Alan Archer, taking our mountain new forecast. Flood watch in effect for most of West Virginia through daybreak tomorrow. For the rest of the day, the rain chances running at about 50%. High temperature 70, tonight 75% chance of more rain developing, a low 62. Tomorrow, 80% day and night rain with a high temperature around 68, while the rain will end by midday Thursday, and with a high Thursday around 70 degrees. I'm meteorologist Alan Archer with the station 97.5 WQBE.

0: George Strait on 97.5 WQBE. Mountaineer fans, I love you. Well, they put it on Virginia, didn't they? And we had Mountain State Monday yesterday. How about another chance to win Mountaineer home game tickets? Fan Gear Friday's coming up. 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
4: Thank you, singing people. Only one crash anywhere. That has been about 25 minutes or so ago, so that might even be starting to clear up. But it's McCorkle Avenue, Center Street, St. Albans side of the Nitro St. Albans Bridge. So that could still be a slow spot. Everything else across the valley, including that 64 westbound traffic, looking real good right at the moment. We'll keep you updated, of course, here in the traffic center at 97.5 WQBE.

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2: A day of warnings and meetings. On Lisa Brady, Fox News.
3: As president of the most extraordinary nation in history, I have no interest in leaving dangers to grow for another day.
2: President Trump defending the conflict with Iran, saying while others talked, he acted to prevent a terrorist regime from having a nuclear weapon, adding the Iranians made a missile capable of hitting Europe.
3: I hope the Europeans realize that Iran's goal was to complete their mad dash to a nuclear bomb from behind this conventional ballistic missile shield.
2: The president telling the UN General Assembly he has a decision to make on Iran, a possible deal or annihilation. Trump envoys later holding a lengthy meeting with Iranian officials. Iran state media says strict conditions were conveyed to U.S. representatives. The president also holding meetings with several other world leaders, including Ukraine's president, who says an energy site ceasefire could be a first step toward ending the war with Russia. The president calling artificial intelligence super intelligence, and though acknowledging every new technology has challenges, he says the U.S. will not slow down, despite tech leaders calling for slowing the pace of development for safety reasons.
4: There is no such debate like that here in China. In China, AI is coming from the top down. It is President Xi going, let's go full speed ahead. The money for data centers coming from the government. They're going to put $300 billion into it over the next 5 years.
2: Fox's Steve Harrigan in Beijing. The Chinese president heads to the White House this week for a summit and state dinner. Back at the UN, President Trump also signing a deal with Denmark and Greenland today, an agreement that keeps Greenland under Danish control but paves the way for more U.S. bases there aimed at strengthening Arctic and North Atlantic security. 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
5: Good afternoon. I'm meteorologist Alan Archer taking our mountain forecast. Flood watch in effect for most of West Virginia through daybreak tomorrow. For the rest of the day, the rain chances running at about 50%. High temperature 70. Tonight, 75% chance of more rain developing, a low 62. Tomorrow, 80% day and night rain with a high temperature around 68. While the rain will end by midday Thursday and with a high Thursday around 70 degrees. Then comes the cold. 46 degrees Friday morning, 45 Saturday morning. I'm meteorologist Alan Archer at the weather station, 97.5 WQBE.
6: Thank you, weatherman. I'm Bob Hamilton in the traffic center for WQBE. Highways look good. That crash, McCorkle Avenue, Center Street on the St. Albans Bridge, they just cleared that. So everything wide open through there again, and that was our slow spot. Even the interstates look good. We'll keep you updated from the traffic center at 97.5 WQBE.

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0: Randy Travis on 97.5 WQBE. Coming up, another No Talk Triple Play, including Low Cash's latest, talking about, we'll hear from Ella Langley, and kick it all off with Forever Country. Yeah, love it, man. Take Me Home Country Roads on 97.5 WQBE after we check your traffic with Bob Hamilton next. 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
3: Thank you, singing people. Highways look real good right at the moment. We have not had a crash in about 45 minutes. The last one was on the Nitro St. Albans Bridge. That is cleared up and out of the way. Heaviest traffic we see anywhere is westbound 64 at Oakwood. All lanes are busy, but all lanes are moving smoothly. So you're doing great. We'll keep you updated here in the traffic center at 97.5 WQBE.

talking about Low Cash. Their latest wrapped up the No Talk Triple Play on 97.5 WQBE. My buddy got a cert. It says 811, 811. Call before you did. We'll talk about that after Thomas Rhett.

0: Thomas Rhett on 97.5 WQBE. This just in. I actually heard the morning air show. Jeff and Jesse mentioned this morning. Hundreds of flights to and from New York area and Philadelphia were canceled or delayed Monday, yesterday, of course, after an Amtrak crew accidentally severed a fiber optic line in New Jersey during construction. Now, the mistake triggered a telecommunications failure, set off a travel nightmare throughout the Northeast. United Airlines, as well as American Airlines, were impacted. Both said that they would waive change fees for travelers affected. Hey, you know, just like my buddy had that shirt on the other day, 811, 811, call before you dig. Or wait a minute, call before you cut. No, it is call before you. Well, these guys cut something. They cut a line.
1: Oh, Billy, is that stupid?
2: 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Quit sniffing glue.
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2: I'm meteorologist Alan Archer taking our Mountain Dew forecast. Flood watch in effect for most of West Virginia through daybreak tomorrow. Tonight, 75% chance of more rain developing, a low 62. Tomorrow, 80% day and night rain with a high temperature around 68. While the rain will end by midday Thursday, the high Thursday around 70 degrees. Then comes the cold. 46 degrees Friday morning, 45 Saturday morning, coldest so far this season. I'm meteorologist Alan Archer with the station 97.5 WQBE.

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4: Thank you, singing people. Like it has been most of the afternoon, it is clean and green. Even Oakwood westbound looking real good right at the moment. No problem spots anywhere around the valley. We'll keep an eye on things, keep you updated as necessary from the traffic center at 97.5 WQBE.

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1: Negotiations resume. I'm Lisa Lucera, Fox News. President Trump said this afternoon two envoys sat down with Iranian leaders for about 3 hours in an effort to find common ground after warning Iran this morning during his speech to the United Nations General Assembly.
2: For 51 years, the fanatical Iranian regime has ruled by bloodshed and mass murder, spreading death and carnage and chaos across the entire Middle East and beyond. They were the bully of the Middle East, but they are the bully no more.
1: Secretary of State Marco Rubio says President Trump is open to meeting with Iran's president while he's in New York for the General Assembly. The president also met with Ukraine's president, Volodymyr Zelensky, on the sidelines of the UN, expressing hope that the U.S. could help end the war.
3: To be honest with you, it's time. A lot of people being killed, and they don't want that, but I think they both want to see the war end.
1: This comes after Russia launched missile and drone attacks on four regions of Ukraine, killing five people. Zelensky says Ukraine's forces struck two Russian oil refineries. A former postal worker has been charged in Utah for dumping hundreds of mail-in ballots in the trash.
4: Acting Deputy Attorney General Trent McCotter telling reporters,
5: "We're announcing the indictment of Damon Matai C. As alleged in the indictment, the defendant, then a letter carrier for the Postal Service in Utah, destroyed over 300 mail-in ballots that were meant to be delivered to residents for the June 23rd primary."
4: U.S. Attorney for the District of Utah, Melissa Holyoke, detailing the charges against the 34-year-old.
6: For unlawful secretion, destruction, and delay of mail, for illegally disposing of mail-in ballots.
4: Officials stressing this is part of the DOJ's crackdown on voting law compliance across the country.
1: Fox's Kristen Goodwin. Wall Street stocks held near their record highs as oil prices eased again. The Dow lost 185. The Nasdaq up 122. 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

love you. What a game this past weekend. Well, coming up, Friday is another Fan Gear Friday, noon to 2. Look forward to seeing you in Alumni Hall. Get in to win.

0: today's country and your 24 karat favorites. 97.5 WQBE. Coming up, another No Talk triple play, including Mr. Morgantown himself, who's going to be at the Coliseum November 6th. Charles Wesley Godwin's Better That Way. Nice collaboration with Luke Combs. Those guys sound amazing together. We'll kick off the No Talk triple play with Parmalee next.
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0: account of the benefits achieved from being married for so long.
1: Ooh, this will be good.
0: He stood up, thought for a long moment. Then he said, "Well, I've learned that marriage is the best teacher of all. It teaches you loyalty, meekness, forbearance, self-restraint, forgiveness, and..." He then paused. "And," someone cried out from the back of the room, "and a great many other qualities you wouldn't have needed if you'd stayed single."
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He is from Morgantown, Charles Wesley Godwin. 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Charles is going to be at the Coliseum November 6th. 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

0: Chris Young on 97.5 WQBE. Yeah! 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This Friday night, going to be in Polka. It's homecoming. The Dots take on the Skyhawks from Scott. 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Can't wait to see you this Friday night at Polka as the Dots take on the Skyhawks from Scott. 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
2: I'm Peter Rollins with Sal and Archer, checking our Mountaineer forecast. Flood watch in effect for most of West Virginia through daybreak tomorrow. Tonight, 75% chance of more rain developing, a low 62. Tomorrow, 80% day and night rain with a high temperature around 68. While the rain will end by midday Thursday, the high Thursday around 70 degrees. Then comes the cold, 46 degrees Friday morning, 45 Saturday morning, coldest so far this season. I'm Peter Rollins with Sal and Archer at the weather station, 97.5 WQB.

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0: Can't wait to see and hear John Party do it live at the Coliseum this Saturday night. 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
2: Must unite against Iran. I'm Lisa Lacera, Fox News. That was President Trump's message to world leaders during his address to the UN General Assembly.
3: President Trump says he has a big decision to make between making a deal with Iran, allowing the country to rebuild.
4: Or do I annihilate the Islamic Republic and do it quickly, never giving them a chance to kill and destroy people and countries again.
3: The president at the UN General Assembly predicted a deal with Iran could be possible after the upcoming midterm elections. President Trump says all nations should isolate Iran economically as part of a pressure campaign.
2: Fox's Jared Halpert at the White House. The president said this afternoon that two White House envoys met with Iranian leaders for about 3 hours.

0: hours today in an effort to negotiate an end to the conflict. On the sidelines of the UN, the president signed an agreement with Denmark and Greenland aimed at strengthening Arctic and North Atlantic security.
1: No U.S. adversary will ever be permitted to establish a military presence in Greenland anymore or make sensitive investments there without our express written approval.
0: The agreement will pave the way for more U.S. bases in Greenland, but keeps it under Danish control. The president has talked about acquiring Greenland, an autonomous territory of Denmark, since 2019, and has threatened to seize it from Denmark. Forecasters keeping tabs on a nor'easter that could impact tens of millions this weekend.
2: Some of this heavy surf already coming in. We could see waves up to 18 feet in the coming days as this nor'easter is developing with wind gusts up to 60 miles per hour. And what that could possibly do is knock out power to many communities up and down the I-95 corridor. Over 80 million people are going to be affected in 13 different states.
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4: What? Now imagine, just imagine, if social media closed at 6 p.m. every day, just like a store. So at 6 o'clock, social media, you couldn't use it until the next day. I think we'd spend more time with the people God gave us. I think we'd notice the little moments again. I think we'd hear His voice more clearly. And sometimes the wisest thing we can do is step away from all the noise, so our hearts can slow down and focus on what truly matters. So tonight, social media goes off at 6.
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0: Sam Hunt. It's 97.5 WQB. And here we go on a Tuesday on this day in country music history, making the year 2000. Y2K is country singer number one on the country charts with That's the Way, the leadoff single from her album Burn. What are we talking about tonight? 304-344-9700. 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

0: country music history back in the year 2000. Y2K, this country singer, number one on the country charts with That's the Way, the leadoff single from her album Burn. What are we talking about tonight? 304-344-9700. 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

0: Jimmy Buffett, Margaritaville, 97.5 WQPE. And on this day in country music history, back in 2000, Joe DiMaggio was number one on the country charts with That's the Way, the leadoff single from her album Burn. Song spent 4 weeks at the top of the hot country singles and tracks chart. She did pretty good for herself. By the way, she was the first female country artist to score three, count them, three multiple weeks at number one songs from the same album, the 1998 album, I'm All Right. Old Joe DiMaggio, number one on this day in country music back in the year of 2000.
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3: I'm meteorologist Alan Archer taking our mountain under forecast. Flood watch in effect for most of West Virginia through daybreak tomorrow. Tonight, 75% chance of more rain developing, a low 62. Tomorrow, 80% day and night rain with a high temperature around 68. While the rain will end by midday Thursday, the high Thursday around 70 degrees. Then comes the cold. 46 degrees Friday morning, 45 Saturday morning, coldest so far this season. I'm meteorologist Alan Archer at the weather station, 97.5 WQB.

0: QB. It is Jason Murphy. Hey, we want to see those text messages, and I'm looking at a bunch of them right now. You want some John Party tickets? Big show at the Coliseum. Another big show, I know, in the month of September at the Coliseum. We not only have tickets to the show, but we also have new boots from Andrew's Boots and Workwear in South Charleston. But all you got to do, send us a photo with your name to 304-344-9700. 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And you could be going to a concert to go see John Party with a brand new pair of boots from Andrew's Boots and Workwear at WQBE.
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1: Is in Iran's court. I'm Lisa Lucera, Fox News. That's essentially the message from President Trump after he said two White House envoys met with Iranian leaders for 3 hours today on the sidelines of the UN General Assembly.
2: In one case, it's obliteration. And the other alternative is potential greatness. It could be a great country.
1: This morning, during his address to the UN, the president threatened to annihilate Iran if a deal isn't reached. Another focus of the president's speech, artificial intelligence.
3: President Trump told world leaders the U.S. rejects any attempt to construct a globalist scheme to control artificial intelligence.
2: These are the same people that are now saying that AI is going to kill us all, that robots are going to attack us, and that everything is going to be a total disaster. Same group of people.
3: The president has dismissed concerns from tech industry.